0: stupid song could ever say.
1: 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Stupid Song, Star 102.7, Cairns Best Music. This has just landed on my desk. Virgin Australia are expanding their Pets in Cabin network to include flights from Cairns. Oh, the pet lovers in our town are going to love that. 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How much does it cost? 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About $149 plus one way for your small dog or small cat. No British Bulldogs, no Great Danes, no horses. Sorry. Musically, we've got Harry Styles coming up soon. Great song. It is American Girls. And let's take it way back to the 80s with a trench coat, Nick Kershaw as well. Coming up soon on Star 102.7.
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0: 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We are saving the bank balances of mums and dads and grandparents around Cairns. We've got some great prizes too. We've got the Butterfly Sanctuary Family Pass to go this morning. And Jackie wants to take her granddaughter.
1: Yes, if that's possible.

0: off to you these school holidays quite a fair bit?
1: No, actually, I've only had, so far just one afternoon with her, and last week I had her for a little bit, but that's been about it.
0: Let's do something. We'll send you over to the Australian Butterfly Sanctuary. It's a family par, so you, the granddaughter, maybe the next-door neighbour's kid, you could do some sort of grandmother daycare or something. I don't know.
1: Yes, we'll
0: see if we
1: can wrangle some few more kids, yeah.
0: Well done, Jackie, and enjoy 15% off Rainforestation, Wildlife Habitat, and more these school holidays. 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
12: Hi, I'm Phoebe Humphrey. Anthony Albanese has taken a stab at the Coalition for opposing cost-saving measures in Parliament. It follows the opposition calling on the federal government to rein in spending following yesterday's interest rate rise. But the PM says the Coalition has pushed back on measures

0: including the over 65's private health insurance rebate.
1: You can't say we want more savings and then oppose every saving which is put forward.
0: Three people have been charged in Sydney over an alleged mistaken identity murder in the city's south earlier this month. 23-year-old Marco Tapia was killed during a home invasion on September 1. Two men in their 20s and a 16-year-old boy will face court today. Donald Trump is rejecting calls to work with China on AI safety. The US president says he doesn't want to work with Xi Jinping on governing the technology, claiming it would make it harder for American companies to get ahead. He also admits he doesn't want to, quote, mix it up.
2: A lot of people say, let's do it together with China, but then they're going to be able to immediately gain access to things that we know that they don't know.
0: It comes as Anthropic has warned investors that its AI could pose existential risks to humanity due to unpredictable behaviour. That includes concealing or manipulating information and resisting to shut down. And the NRL Grand Final entertainment will reportedly begin with a tribute to Jai Arrow. The Rabbitohs star will complete a lap of honour after being forced to medically retire due to MND. It's not known just yet who will perform during the pre-game entertainment on Sunday.
3: Cairns RSL Club. If we're not your local, move closer.
0: In sport, it was the AFL's worst-kept secret, but now the Lions have confirmed that Lachie Neale is on the move. He informed Brisbane bosses this morning that he will exercise his rights as an unrestricted free agent. The dual Brownlow medalist is expected to join Collingwood on a three-year deal. And Newcastle's Phoenix Crossland says he will support his teammates ahead of Sunday's grand final against the Roosters. After being ruled out, the Knight handed a four-match ban for a hip-drop tackle on Nathan Cleary.
4: As soon as I walk out of this building, my focus goes to Newcastle Knights and winning this grand final.
0: That's the latest news and sport.
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7: Hopefully that sun will poke through soon. Grey, gloomy, a little overcast, like an episode of Outlander. Partly cloudy today, medium chance of showers. Winds will be southeasterly, 20 to 30 kilometres an hour, decreasing to 15 to 20. 28 is our top. Trinity Beach going for around 28 also. Right now in the city, we've got 24 degrees.
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0: The super talented Benson Boone. Sorry, I'm here for somebody else. Star 102.7, Cairns Best Music for a Wednesday. Hi, it is Matt in for Nikki. We got the grand final with the NRL on Sunday. Everyone's talking about it. Knights v Roosters. I got my best mate. He's a Roosters fanatic. I hate him. And I'm going for the Newcastle Knights. They deserve to win one. It's been a very long time. And they were wooden spooners last year. So let's give them the gold spoon. And then the mystery is, who is doing the entertainment? They went from Tones and I, nah. Then they went to, I will give the money that Tones was going to get to grassroots football. So no entertainment before the game. And now the list grows on and on who it will be, because the bigwigs have said, yeah, there will be entertainment. It won't be Jimmy Bates. It won't be Silverchair. Those guys haven't talked to each other for 100 years, and there is no way they would actually all be caught on the stage together. Teddy Swims again, he'd play, he'd do it. But no. The Wiggles? No. Danny Minogue? No. Olivia D? No. Rogue Traders? No. I'm going for, and I'm going to put some money down on the Screaming Jets, because they are from Newcastle, and so is Morgan Evans. Maybe he can do Day Drunk, some sort of sporting anthem as well. So they're the two that I reckon that might be doing it. If you've got any other opinions, let us know here at Star. More music for your workday continues. I love the Incubus. They're coming up with Drive, Alex Warren, Emerald Eyes, and much more.
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0: they say Gracie Abrams does a thing called whisper pop. That's a subgene of pop music. That's so true. Also, In Excess, new sensation. Hi, it's Matt in for Nikki for a Wednesday. We've got a cool start to your day. We are looking for 28 degrees. We'll get there eventually. Cross your fingers. Looks a little bit gloomy. Let's pop things up with Disco Lines, No Bro Boys. I've got a request for Claire. Thank you, Claire. Savage Garden is coming up. Let's all panic at the disco as well. The greatest show, and that is happening on Saturday as well at Gilligan's. It is the Cane Toad Cup with Johnny and Inky. We've got bagpipe players. The drinks will be flowing. The Cane Toads will be hopping. It will be a spectacular, and everyone can come. We'll see you there after 3 o'clock.
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1: Ladies and gents, this is the moment you've waited for. You've been searching in the dark, sweat soaking through the floor. 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Taking your breath,

0: Don't know about you, but I'm thinking lunch, and I'm thinking throwback lunch is coming up on Star 102.7, Cairns' best music. Give you some water cooler talk soon with some news. The 4.6 cash rate, it's been upped again. More tightening of the belt at home. No more hamburgers, and you're going to have to close the Roblox account for Sam. That costs way too much. And also a soccer club, Manchester City, is in a little bit of hot water. What have they done for the last decade that's got them into a whole lot of fines and a whole lot of trouble? That is coming up soon. And then our throwback lunch will launch.
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2: I've got a two-year-old named Rocky. 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
10: Hi, I'm Phoebe Humphrey. Anthony Albanese has denied his government has acted contradictory when it comes to inflation. It comes as the Coalition has slammed Labor for putting the blame of high inflation on the war in Iran. The PM says it has had flow-on effects on home soil, including at the Bowser.
11: The war in the Middle East has had an impact, and people can't just dismiss that, and I don't agree that there's a contradiction.
10: Headline inflation rose from 3.5% to 4% in the year to August. Underlying inflation remains steady at 3.6%. Meantime, the Chamber of Commerce and Industry says more small businesses are at risk of going under thanks to the latest interest rate hike. The Reserve Bank lifted the cash rate to 4.6% yesterday, a 15-year high. The Chamber's Andrew McKellar telling Seven, one-third have already considered closing their doors in the past 12 months.
12: We know that small businesses around the country are already under extreme pressure. They've been facing rising costs throughout the year. They're really struggling with cash flow and profitability, just making a go of it.
10: The Greens could have a new federal party leader as early as today. David Shoebridge, Sarah Hanson-Young and Maureen Faruqi all putting their hat in the ring for the top job after Larissa Waters stepped down due to illness. And Aussie travellers are flocking to Asian Airlines for their overseas travel to avoid the Middle East. New data reveals bookings for June to September saw triple-digit increases for airlines that fly through China and Malaysia.
9: Cairns RSL Club. If we're not your local, move closer.
10: In sport, Lachie Neale looks officially set to be joining the Black and White Army. The Lions Premiership player and two-time Brownlow medalist has informed Brisbane that he wishes to depart as an unrestricted free agent. He is all but likely to join Collingwood on a three-year deal after 186 games for the Lions. And Roosters players are remaining confident Connor Watson will be cleared to play in Sunday's NRL Grand Final. The hooker is set to visit an independent neurologist tomorrow in a bid to be given the green light for the decider after failing his HIA last week. That's the latest news and sport.
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2: I wonder how I'm going to score a free lunch today. We've got a partly cloudy one for Cairns. Chance of showers. A little bit of drizzle in our southern suburbs. Southeasterlies, 20 to 30 kilometres. They'll get down to 15 to 20 kilometres an hour, two in the evening, and then lighten off a little bit more. We are going for the bare minimum, 28 degrees in our city, 28 for Trinity Beach for you as well. Tomorrow, 1st of October, already a shower or two, partly cloudy, and more of those southeasterlies, tops of 27 there as well. Let's throw it back. For a throwback lunch, yes. I love a throwback lunch.
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3: The biggest hits from back in the day with the throwback lunch.
2: It is Matt in for Nikki. Let's play some stuff that you know. It was back when you could actually dine in a Pizza Hut. That was fun. Why do they bring that back? It's also your mobile phone was either a Nokia or an NEC Fido, and you were making friends or potential lovers at the playpen and also the nest. And there's some great music on the way. Rihanna, Diamonds, also Billy Ocean. We'll take it back to the mid-80s. Kings of Leon, is that a throwback? Okay, it must be. And also, let's kick things off with Powderfinger with DAF. Back when the 90s were big, big pants, big hair, and pretty crazy music videos too. What does this stand for? Powderfinger. It's a throwback lunch on Star 102.7.

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2: Shine bright like a diamond.

My beautiful mother has seen Billy Ocean about 10 times. He's always in Australia, always doing justice to his back catalogue of music out of the 80s. These days sporting some pretty serious dreadlocks as well. They must cost him heaps. Get out of my dreams and get into my car, Rihanna, Diamonds. It is our throwback lunch. Matt in for Nikki. We got some serious cash to give away. I can't tell you the amount yet. I'm not allowed, but you'll know what is going on soon. And we will launch this sucker on Tuesday. We are bugging certain locations across Cairns and far north Queensland and giving away some serious cash if you can guess their location. That is it. I cannot tell you any more. More details by the weekend, and the winning and offloading the cash kicks off on Tuesday here at Star 102.7. Kings of Leon, Use Somebody, Throwback Lunch.

0: on a big note myself, but I met LaBouche in the late 90s. VIP.
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0: LaBouche, Sweet Dreams, also Kings of Leon, Knew Somebody. That was a delicious throwback lunch. Back tomorrow with Nikki from 12. We're not done with the music. Taylor Swift, I Knew It, I Knew You. Also, Harry Styles is coming up. And the beautiful Zara Larsson on Star 102.7.
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0: 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Go check out her back catalogue of music, especially her debut album. Is it amazing? Midnight Sun is her current hit, and also Ari Styles too with Adore You. Cairns Best Music on Star 102.7. It's Matt in for Nikki. She's back tomorrow. I do jump onto change.org and see who is doing petitions out there across Cairns and the far north Queensland as well. And the Hut have got one. Do you know the Hut? They're at Cairns Hospital. They've been keeping the coffee flowing for more than 10 years. Now, there's loads of redevelopment work that has just kind of kicked off at the hospital, and they reckon the Hut might close. Their return is uncertain. It might even be closed now. The Hut is an integral part of daily life at the hospital. It services the staff, the patients, the visitors, but they don't reckon they'll be back. And they're asking Cairns to help out, sign their petition to get the Hut to return after construction is complete. So it is Save the Hut on change.org. Go and help those guys. And hello to the Hut if they're still kind of packing up and doing their thing. Miles Smith is coming. Also, classic 80s hairband rock with Whitesnake. And Chapel Rowan is on the way for you as well here at Star.
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0: Dylan will be back just after 1 o'clock. Your afternoon continues on Star 102.7. He brings out the big guns, a big EDM hit from James Hype. He's a master on the Pioneer DJ setup. Ferrari, wish I had one of those. That's coming up in minutes. And also a song I used to play as the last song of the night at most of the Irish pubs I used to spin at. Everyone loves to go to an Irish pub. There's plenty of them in our town. The Semisonic Closing Time is coming up as well. Closing time for me, opening time for Dylan. He is next on Star 102.7. Have an amazing afternoon. Bye.
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2: I've got a two-year-old named Rocky. 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
7: Hi, it's Harrison Freeb. David Shoebridge has been elected as the new leader of the Greens, replacing Larissa Waters. Shoebridge defeating fellow New South Wales Senator Maureen Faruqi and South Australian Senator Sarah Hanson-Young. Inflation has jumped again, climbing from 3.5% in the year to July to 4% in the year to August. A surge in fuel prices driving the increase, while underlying inflation was steady at 3.6%. The jury in the trial of alleged double murderer Beau Lamar Condon are set to visit the Sydney house where the alleged killings took place. The former police officer accused of shooting Jesse Baird and Luke Davies in 2024. The visit is expected to take place early next month and will aim to highlight relevant areas of forensic evidence in the home. US President Donald Trump believes artificial intelligence firms can self-regulate. That's despite growing pressure for independent oversight following multiple breaches, including of Australian government websites. AI law expert Kevin Fraser has told TW News voluntary safeguards have failed.
8: That is not an approach that adheres to the rule of law, nor is it an approach that's been effective. We've seen that these AI incidents keep occurring, and we keep hearing reports about internal testing gone wrong. Clearly, there's a need for federal government intervention.
7: And one of the largest studies of screen time reveals it's impacting child development. Research from a Canadian university finding a high use of tech activities like gaming and social media can affect language development, emotional regulation, and academic achievement.
6: Cairns RSL Club. If we're not your local, move closer.
7: Lions Triple Premiership star Lachie Neal is departing the AFL club. The 33-year-old informing Brisbane he'll exercise his rights as an unrestricted free agent. The Roosters are sweating on Connor Watson being available for the grand final against the Newcastle Knights after failing an HIA last week. And Sophie Molyneux's been named in the Aussie squad for the upcoming ODI series against Bangladesh and New Zealand, despite concerns over a hip injury.
9: The container has landed. 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
10: Partly cloudy with a medium chance of showers this afternoon, getting up to a top of 28 degrees. And tomorrow, partly cloudy with a high chance of showers, but those are most likely just going to happen in the morning, though, getting up to a maximum of 27.
6: Something you do every day could become a big win. It'll be all about the location. Cairns.

0: 72.7, it is Cairns' best music. You've got Dylan hanging out with you for your Wednesday afternoon, and it's a bit of a weird Wednesday afternoon. Why? Because I'm just looking through our Grafton Street studio windows right now. Very cloudy, but the sun seems to be kind of poking out a little bit as well, and there's rain on the forecast, so who knows what's going to happen for the rest of the day. But I do know what's happening in terms of Cairns' best music. I've got Ed Sheeran's A Little More playing for you next, right here at Star.
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0: After two on Stubborn 2.7, we're doing another edition of Stars Fun Fix. This is for your chance to score a family pass to one of the captor group attractions with the school holidays on the go at the moment. And we've also got more of Cairns best music. We'll throw it back and play INXS inside the next 15. And I've got the Joe Bros playing straight after we check in with the newsroom where they've got details about how there's a new leader of the Greens. That's next at Star.
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2: I've got a two-year-old named Rocky. 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
4: Hi, Harrison Freeman with a check of the latest. The Greens have named David Shoebridge as their new leader. It comes after Larissa Waters resigned this week due to health issues. She says it's been an honour to serve.
5: I'm really proud of how the team has worked together over the last 16 months, and I'm proud that our party is polling higher than ever before amidst the surge to the right wing.
4: Well, the Treasurer is blaming the war in the Middle East for the latest surge in inflation. While underlying inflation was steady, headline inflation rose from 3.5% in July to 4% in August. Jim Chalmers says the biggest contributor was the rise in petrol prices.
6: As you can see in these numbers, which confirm beyond any doubt that the main reason why inflation in annual headline terms went from the middle threes to four is because of the extra pressure from the re-escalation of the war in the Middle East.
4: In other news, Aussies are being warned to steer clear of parts of Thailand following deadly flooding. TFAT has updated advice on the Smart Traveller website, advising travellers to exercise a high degree of caution. The Thai government approved more than $170 million Australian dollars in emergency funding for the disaster. And six Australian universities have been ranked in the top 100 in the world. The University of Melbourne, top of the list, 34 in this year's Times Higher Education Rankings. University of Sydney came in at 53, followed by Monash Uni and the University of Queensland.
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4: A legion of Newcastle fans have turned out to watch the Knights train ahead of Sunday's NRL Grand Final against the Roosters. Harrison Graham is preparing to replace suspended hooker Phoenix Crossland, telling Seven he's ready to roll up the sleeves.
7: He's been a massive part of our team all year. He's been our best player, and he epitomises what the Knights player is. And I've got big shoes to fill, and I want to do him proud and the team proud.
4: And Nick Cox has re-signed with the Bombers, inking a new four-year deal, keeping him at the AFL club until at least the end of 2013.
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10: Partly cloudy with a medium chance of showers this afternoon, getting up to a top of 28 degrees. And tomorrow, partly cloudy with a high chance of showers, but those are most likely just going to happen in the morning though, getting up to a maximum of 27.
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0: We're Cairns Best Music. We're 72.7. Dylan here, and we're still listening out for that cue to call for Stars Fun Fix. This is for your chance this hour to actually score a Rainforest Station Nature Park Big Nature Package Family Day Pass. Now, this is really cool. If you haven't been to Rainforest Station Nature Park yet, it is the place to be because you can experience the rainforest with wildlife, culture, and adventure in one place. And your kids will love it so much with the school holidays on the go. And I also recommend you ride the Army Duck through land and water because that's a really cool experience. I've done that and you get to see the rainforest in a completely different way. It is so cool. So yeah, as soon as you hear that cue to call me on 4041 1827 and be the first caller through, and that Rainforest Station Nature Park Big Nature Package Family Day Pass will be all yours, and you can enjoy 15% off Rainforest Station Wildlife Habitat and more these school holidays. I've got Maroon 5 playing for you next at Star.
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2: I want to
3: have some fun.
2: Always Sunny 2.7. Who's this?
4: Julie. Mama Jules, mate.
2: Oh, Mama Jules, how's your day going?
4: I've had a brilliant day. I'm just starting work now.
2: Yeah, gotcha. Much on the plate?
4: Oh, I'm sewing. I do sewing alterations. So, yeah, I've always got stuff on the plate.
2: Well, let's add some fun to that plate because you've just scored this family pass to Rainforestation Nature Park. The big nature package family day pass is all yours. Congratulations.
4: Oh, how awesome.
2: Have you ever been to Rainforestation before?
4: No, I haven't. The kids have, but I haven't. So that's a good thing. I'll go take them. Is it a family pass?
2: Yeah, it sure is. So you better experience the rainforest with the kids again, and they'll be able to check out all the wildlife, the culture and adventure all in one great place. And also, I recommend you check out riding that army duck through land and water. It's a really cool experience, and that is all yours. Yeah, a massive congratulations again.
4: Oh, thank you very much.
2: No
4: much
2: worries.
4: Appreciate it.
2: And we've got more Capta family passes up for grabs tomorrow morning with Stars Fun Fix with Johnny and Inky when you wake up, and then right across your work day. And you can enjoy 15% off Rainforestation, Wildlife Habitat and more these school holidays. Sunny Federa, DOD and Poppy Baskin, they all team up together for Think About Us on the back end of this at Star.
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0: Bonnie and Inky on the show tomorrow morning. Your chance to win yourself $1,000 cash. 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

0: Kevin Starr for more of Cairns best music. We'll throw it back and play Aussie Boys, 5 Seconds of Summer, and the song that made them famous, She Looks So Perfect, inside the next 15. And I've got The Great Divide from Noah Kahan playing straight after we check in with the newsroom. As we edge closer to the NRL Grand Final on Sunday, how the team's looking, find out the latest next at Star.
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2: I've got a 2-year-old named Rocky. 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
5: Afternoon, I'm Harrison Preeb. The Greens have a new leader, David Shoebridge, taking over after Larissa Waters stepped down earlier this week. She says she wants to focus on her health as she continues managing chronic kidney disease, while Shoebridge says he wants the Greens to take the fight up to the far right and win back voters who've drifted away from Labor.
6: We know that One Nation didn't create itself. It's the classic post turtle. Sits on a post. You know it didn't get there itself. You wonder what it's doing there. Labor has created the circumstances for One Nation.
5: The conflict in the Middle East continues to pile pressure on our already struggling Aussie economy. The latest inflation data showing headline inflation rose from 3.5% in the year to July to 4% in the year to August. High and rising fuel prices largely behind the jump. Well, a warning that the AI race between America and China could come at the expense of public safety. US President Donald Trump reckons artificial intelligence companies can police themselves. Despite a series of breaches, including an Australian government website, AI law expert Kevin Frazier has told DW News companies don't want to hand their rivals an advantage.
7: The argument being made there is if it's not a US company that leads on developing safer AI tools, then we will see China outrace the United States and perhaps deploy tools that are not reflective of Western values.
5: And the Independent Planning Commission has today approved the largest coal mining expansion in New South Wales history. The HVO mines in the Hunter Valley can now continue through until at least 2045.
4: Cairns RSL Club. If we're not your local, move closer.
5: And our old grand final fever swept Newcastle with thousands packing out an open training session. The Knights preparing for their first decider since 2001 against the Roosters. Injured halfback Dylan Brown has told Seven the support is unreal.
8: Throughout the weekend there's already who knows how many, probably over 10,000.
9: They've been waiting a long time, so there's no surprises really.
5: And Lions star Lachie Neale officially on the move. The two-time Brownlow winner expected to join Collingwood.
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13: This afternoon, partly cloudy with a medium chance of showers, getting down to 20 degrees overnight. And tomorrow, you're in for a partly cloudy day with a high chance of showers. But those are most likely just going to happen in the morning, though, getting up to a top of 27.
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0: 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Sounds old. 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
0: But you know what we need to do right now? We've got this Star Sticker Stakeout comp on the go at the moment where basically every single weekday morning, two-story Corey, he is on the streets of Cairns and the coast handing out free stuff and also Star 102.7 bumper stickers. And you've just got to get one, whack it on your car, and if we track you down and you've got that bumper sticker on your car, you could be winning some cold, hard cash. Now, Corey's actually out and about, and he's got someone with him right now. Who have you got, Corey?
2: Firstly, you've got a star sticker on your car, might I say. It looks great. Are you going to keep it on after the promotion? I feel like you should.
3: I actually am.
2: I love it. Alrighty, I will pay you for saying that. Thank you very much. Okay, three envelopes. We know what the goal is now. Three envelopes in front of you. 100, 500, or 1,000 could be yours in literally 30 seconds time. I will let you pick one, and we'll see what is inside. Going the bottom one?
3: Yeah.
2: Okay. Alrighty. Okay. Open her up. Let's see. What do we want? Well, I mean, we'd love 1,000, would we not?
3: Obviously, yeah. My
2: Nana
3: was the biggest gambler.
2: 500 bucks!
3: Still a win.
2: Now, 500 bucks cash. It is coming your way. Congrats. What are you going to do with it?
3: I'll probably spend it on my kids.
2: Yeah, it's always away. Christmas time's on, you know, it's coming up. School holidays on the go.
3: Halloween birthdays.
2: Halloween, yeah. 500 bucks. It is all yours. Congrats.
3: That's amazing. Thank you so much.
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0: 2.7, we are going right around Cairns and the tropical far north with the best music. We've got Don hanging out with you this afternoon, and oh my gosh, the Cairns Taipans, they're just playing in a couple of hours' time, actually, over in New Zealand. Check that one out on ESPN, but they're back on Thursday, October 8th, here in Cairns. And every single home game, we do this really cool thing, actually. It's called the Biggest Little Taipans Fan. Yeah, is your kid a big fan of the Cairns Taipans? If they are, how would they like to be this for one of the home games, where they get the chance to walk onto the court before the game, get a photo with Joe Blake. They also score 4 gold seats to that home game, a Cairns Taipans basketball, and also a Cairns Taipans jersey. What a prize and experience that is. Reckon your kid would love that. We'll register their details online if they're aged between 5 and 12 right now at star1027.com.au. It's all thanks to Sealed Performance Batteries powering the Cairns community. We'll throw it back and play Deep Blue Something's Breakfast at Tiffany's in just a tick at Star.
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0: Coming up on 72.7, after 4 o'clock, your chance to score a double pass to Built to Fight going down this coming Saturday. And also, more of Cairns' best music. Like this remake of Breathless by The Corrs done by Aussie DJ Cyril. It is such a bop. You're going to hear it in full inside the next 15. And we'll throw it back and play Tom Cochrane's Life is a Highway straight after we check in with the newsroom where they've got more details about yesterday's rate rise. That's next at Star.
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16: Afternoon, I'm Harrison Preeve. The Coalition fears that households will be pushed to the brink by the recent rate hike and rising inflation. Headline inflation today climbing to 4%, while underlying inflation remains steady at 3.6%. Shadow Minister Michael McCormack has told News 24 that families can't keep absorbing the higher costs.
17: $31,000 a year, that's the average mortgage holder has to find additionally to pay along with higher gas prices, higher electricity prices, higher fuel costs, and not to mention groceries.
16: Federal Greens have a new leader, David Shoebridge, taking the top job following Larissa Waters' resignation. She says she needs to focus on managing her chronic kidney condition.
18: It's with great sadness that I'm not able to continue in that role due to my health getting worse. I hope to be okay, but I need to look after myself to do that.
16: Other news this afternoon, fresh concerns raised over the safety at Sydney Airport. New reports have linked a string of air traffic incidents to staffing shortages and fatigue. The largest coal mining expansion in New South Wales history has just been given the green light from the Independent Planning Commission. The HVO mines in the Hunter Valley will see more than 700 million tonnes of coal.

0: coal extracted at the site until at least 2045. And briefly, it seems Aussies are embracing electric vehicles to offset the rising costs of petrol, with one sold every 100 seconds.
1: Cairns RSL Club. 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
0: The leading players in the NRL and NRLW will be named at the Dally M's tonight. Penrith's Nathan Cleary, the hot tip for the men's award, but he won't be in attendance as he recovers from leg surgery. Manchester City's been found guilty of 100-plus charges of Premier League financial breaches and could be stripped of three EPL titles. It's after an independent panel found City systematically broke the league's rules for almost a decade. And in NBL, the Sydney Kings to take to the court tonight against the Brisbane Bullets. And that's the latest in news and sport.
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3: This afternoon, partly cloudy with a medium chance of showers, getting down to 20 degrees overnight. And tomorrow, in for a partly cloudy day with a high chance of showers. But those are most likely just going to happen in the morning, though, getting up to a top of 27.
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0: house music. You've got it locked on Stubborny 2.7, and you've got Dolan hanging out with you this afternoon. And how would you like to be hanging out on Saturday night, checking out a whole heap of local fighters stepping into the ring after 14 weeks of Muay Thai training and actually battle it out? Expect a big night of exhibit bounce and live fight action as Built to Fight returns to Cairns this coming Saturday, October 3, hosted at Pretty Top Team beside Earlville Shopping Town on Mulgrave Road. I've got your chance right now to score a double pass, and all you've got to do is be the first caller through right now on 4041 1827, and that will be all yours. Pretty Top Team presents Built to Fight 10. On the way next, we're going to throw it back to 2001 and play Blues All Rise right here at Star.
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3: Yes, mate. I was ringing up about those Muay Thai tickets.
2: Oh, yeah. What was your name?
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2: How's your afternoon going, Paul?
3: Not too bad, mate. 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I'm on school holidays at the moment, which is always nice. 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
3: That's awesome, mate. 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Fantastic.
2: 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It should be a fantastic night with them all battling it out there. 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Pretty Top Team presents Built to Fight 10. On the way next, though, I've got that fresh hit from Sonny Federa and Becky Hill. It's called Say Something to Play For You right here at Star.
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0: on 702.7. It's where you drive home with Will and Woody. The boys, they're taking over with their best bits from the year so far this year because they're on a well-deserved break. Straight after we check in with the newsroom for the very latest and back tomorrow morning to wake you up live and local from 6 a.m. is Johnny and Inky for breakfast, and they've got your final chances to get onto a team for Johnny and Inky's Cane Toe Cup. Yeah, that is going down this coming Saturday afternoon at Gilligan's, and you don't actually have to be on a team to check it out. You can just pop into Gilligan's from 3:30 and check that out. But yeah, that should be a stack of fun. Johnny and Inky crowning the winner of their Cane Toad Cup on Saturday. But come Tuesday, your attention turns elsewhere. Now, I can't say too much, but keep Style out from Tuesday morning because there's some serious cash to be won. I better stop talking, otherwise I'm going to get into trouble. But yeah, keep Style out Tuesday. I'm out of here. See you bye. See ya.
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3: no privacy.
2: There's no privacy. I was sitting on the toilet yesterday, and to keep Rocky distracted, he had these two balls, a soccer ball, like a little mini soccer ball, mm-hmm. and this smaller yellow ball. I would throw the balls, he'd run and get them. Anyway, I threw the soccer ball into his bedroom, then I've thrown the yellow ball, and it's bounced and landed in a washing basket.
3: Mm-hmm.
2: He can't see that. So he has ran into the kitchen, and he's looking around. He then went, "What the f-?"
3: And let out the F-bomb.
2: And you know what it's like when a little one swears, you have to remain deadpan.
3: But when they did it in situ, like, it's the perfect timing.
2: Because it's in context.
3: Yes.
2: Exactly. And I was holding everything in to the point where I'm going like, and he turns around and looks at me and goes, "Dad, dad, poo-poo."
3: Because you're like straining.
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10: Afternoon, Harrison Preeb. The Treasurer denies he's trying to shift the blame for Australia's inflation. It comes as headline inflation surges from 3.5% in July to 4% in August. Jim Chalmers says rising petrol prices caused by the war in the Middle East was the biggest factor.
11: It is clear and self-evident that the war in the Middle East is putting substantial upward pressure on inflation here in Australia and indeed around the world. I don't think any objective observer could contest that after today's figure.
10: David Shoebridge has been elected as the new leader of the Greens, replacing Larissa Waters. Shoebridge defeating fellow New South Wales Senator Maureen Faruqi and South Australian Senator Sarah Hanson-Young. Well, passengers are being assured Sydney Airport remains safe despite a string of recent near misses. Staffing shortages and fatigue have been linked to recent air traffic incidents. Federal Transport Minister Catherine King has told Seven they're working to reduce the pressure.
12: Aviation remains safe in Australia and Sydney Airport remains safe. We've got fantastic air traffic controllers there who we know are working under some pressure, and we need to alleviate that as best we can.
10: Environmental concerns haven't deterred the Independent Planning Commission, the government agency, approving the largest continuation of mining in New South Wales history. It means the HVO mines in the Hunter Valley can continue to export coal until at least 2045. And Aussie parents are warned over the dangers of e-scooters. New research revealing more than a quarter of injured riders were under the age of 16.
9: Cairns RSL Club. If we're not your local, move closer.
10: The Roosters sweating on Connor Watson being available for Sunday's NRL Grand Final against Newcastle. The star hooker is set to see an independent neurologist tomorrow in a bid to be cleared for the decider after failing an HIA. And controversy at the Store Gift, with this year's men's winner stripped of the title after testing positive to ADHD medication. Adelaide med student Olafemi Komolafi handed a 12-month ban and forced to hand back his $40,000 in winnings. The 21-year-old says he took the medication to help him concentrate, not knowing it was banned.
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2: Tonight, partly cloudy with a medium chance of showers, getting down to 20 degrees overnight. And tomorrow, you're in for a partly cloudy one with a high chance of showers, most likely just in the morning, though, getting up to a maximum of 27.
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0: Will and Woody here, guys. We're on a break right now. A well-earned break. We'll be back from the little break. We will be back from the little break. But before we come back from the little break, we thought it was a great idea, a great opportunity was to reminisce on some great stuff.
1: Bloody earth, let's get into a song. 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

0: It is Will and Woody. I hope you're having a wonderful drive home. How do you feel about a man's musk? It's essentially what we're asking.
1: And that does sound strange without context as to why we're asking that question, but there is this trend that's taking off. It started on TikTok, of course. It's called pheromone maxing. So guys are deliberately skipping showers, not wearing deodorant, rocking up to dates with a bit of a natural musk, with a bit of BO, and this is to attract the person that you are trying to attract.
0: Is there a halfway house here where you don't shower and then you just put like deodorant on under your arms to then limit the BO and then you still like, have a bit of musk but you're not like... Because body odor is... Yeah.
1: You say that's what you
0: can
1: think,
0: be intense.
1: You think that about your own body odor though, but yeah. I think the point that we're raising here is if you are attracted to that person,
0: you'll
1: maybe
0: love
1: the
0: it.
1: Body odor will be like, oof, oof, oof. Damn.
0: I like
1: put
0: that smell.
1: Thing in the bottle.
0: Yeah. Or,
1: you know, because I feel like if you put deodorant over it, that's more like pheromone midding. Like it's like a, if we're going to pheromone max.
0: Oh, I like see what you've done.
1: You want
0: I see
1: pits,
0: what you've done.
1: You almost want to go to the date with like in a singlet with your arms up so the pits are out. You're like, I want you to get all of this.
0: Let's go to Liz, I
1: reckon. Yeah, okay, let's go to Liz. Liz, what are your thoughts on someone with some BO? Would that attract you?
2: Okay, so I'm from the US and this is actually was really popular a while ago.
1: Oh, wow.
2: And they actually had these parties
0: so
2: where you could get
0: yeah.
2: perfume that would naturally enhance your pheromones. And it smelled different for everyone. The thing is, BO is actually bacteria that is eating away at things, but your pheromones are different. So, yeah, I definitely think there's something about pheromones because we all put this perfume on and we all smelled different because our pheromones were reacting to this perfume.
1: That's
2: so
1: all.
2: Even cologne
1: okay.
2: makes your pheromones
0: you
2: react
0: mask
2: and smell
0: it.
2: Differently.
0: Yeah, right.
1: Okay,
0: cool.
1: Interesting, Liz. Interesting. Okay, so say that there are these sprays that boost your pheromones. But Liz, what about an unshowered man?
2: Yes, I guess. I mean, I'm married and I think my husband smells better than other people
1: there
2: that don't shower. So I guess so, yes.
1: Okay, because you're attracted to it. Okay, thanks, Liz. Thanks
0: Liz.
1: For the thought. Let's go to Jared.
0: Hey, Liz, you can have $100 this Father's Day. Go and spend it. Jockey vouchers. Oh. Upgrade Dad's top drawer this Father's Day with 30% off men's styles at jockey.com.au.
1: Don't wash those jocks. Keep the musk on them. Let's go to Jared here.
0: I think washing your jocks is different to not showering. I think you should wash your jocks. Let's be sensible.
1: Got a jock max. Jared, you're calling to say that your girlfriend likes it when you don't shower and don't put on deodorant?
3: Yeah, how's it going, boys? Love
1: good,
3: this, by the way.
1: Thanks, Jared. Cheers. Appreciate that, mate.
0: Cheers,
3: my missus, when we first got together, we've been together for about 5 years now.
1: Mm-hmm.
3: When we first got together, about 3 days after, you know, we're in bed together, I fell asleep.
1: Mm-hmm.
3: I woke up, busted her sniffing my underarms, like nose right up
1: whoa!
3: In my armpit.
1: Whoa!
3: Like, whoa! To the point where it tickles me because my underarm hairs tickle her nose, you know, they get a nose.
0: My
3: Jared, she's a straight
0: golly
3: up.
1: Jared, just between us here, was that a bit of a red flag when you woke up and you...
3: Oh, it should have been, shouldn't it?
1: Well, you're still together, so obviously not.
3: Yeah,
1: you're obviously
3: together
1: not.
3: And she's still sniffing them.
1: She still
0: she
1: does,
0: sniffs
1: so,
0: your pits.
1: So
0: wow.
1: she will request a pit sniff?
3: She doesn't request it, she just... Like forces her way in there.
1: God,
3: she knows it tickles me, but she's God. Just she can't help herself. Man.
1: God, and she prefers it if it's unshowered and no deodorant.
3: She's like there's a sweet spot, you know.
1: Whoa.
3: It can't be too strong.
0: That's what I was saying. There's got to be somewhere
3: like,
0: in the middle there.
3: You had a shower today, huh? But she doesn't want to know me. Yeah,
1: you
0: don't
1: she berates
0: be,
1: you. She
0: you don't
1: berates
0: want to be squeaky clean.
1: Okay,
0: I don't think.
1: All right, let's go to Victoria.
0: I think that's a good point.
1: There's a mid range of like being a bit dirty, Will. With just a little touch of deodorant.
0: I reckon.
1: Yeah.
0: For sure.
1: Let's go to Victoria. Victoria, what do you think about this unshowering, no deodorant, a pheromone max?
4: I think it's great.
1: Okay.
4: I love it when guys are a bit stinky, I think.
1: Okay.
4: Maybe after a day or two of not showering, but too long and then might be a bit too much.
1: Okay, so 48 hours of no showering. And what about the deodorant? Would you be angry if some deodorant was applied?
4: Yeah, I think I'd get pretty upset by that.
1: Whoa.
4: Yeah.
0: So you just enjoy the general musk, Victoria. You're not going for the Pittsburgh tickler like Jared's girlfriend is.
4: No, you get right in there.
0: Oh, there you go.
1: You want to be in there.
4: Yeah.
1: Wow, Victoria. I'm interested. If this could further attract my wife, then I might be open to not sharing so she can nuzzle into the pits, Will. Let's go to Tanya here, though.
0: Yuck.
1: Tanya.
0: Are your pits shaved out of interest?
1: My pits are not shaved. I'd be open definitely to a trim. Sorry, Tanya. Yeah, what do you think? Sorry, yeah, go on.
5: Yeah, hi, guys.
1: Hi.
5: Yeah, I'm definitely not. So I'm born in 72, and when my father he was a painter, and living in Queensland in summer, you're sweaty after work, you know, so like, when he'd get home, my mum would like that. She would love it. Oh, it was almost pride, like he. My man, he's come home, he's sweaty, he's manly, he's working. Yes, loved it. But if he didn't shower, if he wasn't clean, not on your life. And if he didn't cut his toenails, not on your life. never. But the sweaty, manly smell, mowing the lawn, digging a hole, the work man smell, she always admired it, always.
6: All right, Ted.
0: It's weird that you know in what ways your mum found your dad hot.
5: Yeah, because if you're talking about pheromones, if you're living you're living together, you're working, depending where you are, but in Australia, everyone gets a hot summer. Yeah. And in that summer, you know when the aircon, you can't wait to get home. It's so damn hot.
0: You really
5: you've got 2 litres.
1: Where'd Tanya go? I want to keep talking to Tanya.
0: No, you don't.
1: I could talk to her till 6.
0: No, no one wants to.
1: Oh, I could, mate. Said it was the
7: wrong thing. This is Star 102.7. Ooh.

0: It is Will and Woody. Hope you're having a wonderful Wednesday. Woodrow, last week you told us that you hate having things on your forehead. Yes. So like any great commercial radio team, we've made a whole week where you have things on your forehead. They only come off when people guess what's on there. If you've missed the last two, here it is.
1: Don't touch my forehead. Don't touch my forehead. Don't touch my forehead.
2: Day one almost broke him.
1: Yucky, yucky, yucky. I think it's a fish. I think it's a fish's tail.
2: But the item only comes off when you guess it right.
1: What's on my forehead?
3: A charcuterie board.
1: Is it a charcuterie board, guys?
0: It's a charcuterie board.
1: Oh, it sticks. Help me, please. I hate this.
4: It's a nappy.
0: Dirty nappy.
1: All right. Okay. Get it off.
0: You can take it off now.
2: All this week, we play What's on Woody's Forehead?
5: I hate this. What do I... I'm trying to stay positive, but I really hate this bit.
0: Yeah, fair enough.
5: I hate it.
0: You're blindfolded. You're on your back. You're blindfolded. You've got to block your nose for this one in particular.
5: And you put tape on my eyebrows, which makes me think that this one's going to ooze. And I don't like the idea of that. Like, maybe it's going to be a liquid. And I sound ridiculous because I have to pinch my nose because I'm not allowed to smell it.
0: Yep.
5: Yeah. This is just so embarrassing. It's so embarrassing.
0: Okay.
5: I hate that my children have seen this.
0: It's going on your forehead now. So yeah. Remember, for everyone listening, it only comes off if you guess what it is. Woody can only describe what it is. Here we go. So I'm going to start putting it on now. The phone lines are open.
5: Home last night, by the way, my daughter was like, "Dad, you had a biscuit on your head." I was like, "We've done the bit, Remy. You can't save Dad now."
0: All right, here we go.
5: Okay, go on. Is it going on?
0: Going on now.
5: Okay. Okay. I'm doing my best not to guess here because it's a condiment. But is that too much of a guess?
0: No, I just describe what you felt.
5: It feels like a condiment was getting squeezed onto my forehead.
0: What do you mean by a condiment?
5: I mean like a sauce.
0: A
5: mustard.
0: So it felt like a liquid.
5: Yeah, well, not too liquidy, like a thick liquid, like a sauce or a marinade. Like a sauce or a marinade.
0: A sauce or a marinade, is that what you want to go with? Don't shake your head too much. Don't shake your head too much.
5: Yeah, okay. I can't guess. It's not about me.
0: What was the sensation you felt on your forehead just then?
5: It felt... So what's interesting now is there's no temperature difference again, so it's not a hot thing, it's not a cold thing, but it just felt like you were squeezing something onto my head in a zigzaggy motion.
0: Okay, there we go. That's all everyone's got. Guess what's on Woody's forehead?
5: I'm not moving.
0: And he manages to leave.
5: I can't, and now I can't feel anything.
0: He manages to get it off his forehead. It's still on there.
5: Okay, well, it's very light, incredibly light, Australia.
0: Okay, the phone lines are open. We'll take your calls up next. What's on Woody's forehead?
5: Do I have to keep my nose pinched? Is it really smelly?
0: It's not necessarily the odour. It's more just like...
5: What it is.
0: Yeah. Yeah.
5: I can't feel anything right now, so it's incredibly light. Maybe quite fluffy.
0: Light and fluffy.
5: Like a whipped cream?
0: Could be.
5: I'm sorry to be guessing, but it's...
0: All right, we'll take your calls up next. What's on Woody for it? Get him out of here, Australia. Will and Woody.
6: Will and Woody!
7: 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The answer was a lot.
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0: It's Will and Woody. This could be my favourite thing we've ever done, Woods. You...
1: Is that right? It's funny because quite the contrast for me, Will. Quite the contrast for me. I'm glad you're enjoying yourself. So this is punishment for me putting on a crap national tour for you.
0: It is. A little bit of that.
1: I get that.
0: A little bit of under 14 soccer training coming right back at you.
1: I get it.
0: But look, you've got a phobia of things on your forehead. You told us that. We're doing a whole week of what's on Woody's forehead. Thing is, you're not allowed to take it off. You're not even allowed to know what it is unless somebody listening in their car right now guesses what it is. You are blindfolded. Your nose is blocked, particularly for this one, although it's odorless. That's a little bit of a hint.
1: Can I take my fingers off my nose?
0: You can if you'd like to.
2: That would be nice. So I can just talk like a normal human being. So, interestingly, you've put, you've, I know what it is. I can smell it. I can smell it well.
0: Okay.
2: Don't say anything. I can't. This has a big odor, guys.
0: Hang on, let me smell.
2: Smells like my dad's bedroom, if that helps.
0: Let's go to Sam. Sam, of all the things you've heard so far, I mean, what did you say initially, Woods, when it was hitting your forehead?
2: I thought there was a sauce being squeezed onto my forehead in figure eights because it's very light, Sam. I literally can't. If I woke up now and had lost all my memory, I wouldn't think something was on my forehead. That's how light it is.
0: Sam, right. What do you think it is, Sam?
3: I think it's toothpaste, guys. I think it's toothpaste.
0: Good guess.
2: Oh, toothpaste. Yeah, I think toothpaste would be heavier and would be hurting me.
0: It would be stinging me.
2: And there's no sting. There's no heat. There's no spice. There's no. Thanks for your guess, though.
0: Good
2: Sam.
0: On
2: I
0: you,
2: really
0: Sammy.
2: Appreciate
0: hey, I know everyone calling in is on your team here, Woods. Everyone but me. Whitney, what's on Woody's forehead to get it off?
4: Oh, I was going to say hot sauce, but now I think no.
0: Too much spice. Good guess, Whitney.
2: For everyone who's following the sauce trail that I was on before, I think it could be more of a powder.
0: Okay.
2: I think it could be a powder.
0: Okay.
2: So.
0: A powder?
2: Yeah, I think. Well, there's an obvious guess in my head right now of what is on my forehead. I feel like I can smell it.
0: Oh.
2: Or it's got like a, there's a cleanliness to it. It's like some sort of cleaning product.
0: I reckon there would be a cleanliness to it. I would hope so, that there would be a cleanliness to it. That's for sure.
2: Oh, so maybe whatever it is has just been cleaned, and that's what I can smell.
0: Potentially.
2: Again, there's no weight to it.
0: There's no weight to it.
2: I feel like if it was a sauce, it would be like
0: there's no weight
2: dripping
0: to it.
2: You think it's
0: a powder?
2: Well, yeah. Can I say what I think it is?
0: No, you can't guess.
2: Okay, all right.
0: I will let you touch it in a second if you need more descriptors, but you've got heaps of people on the phone if you'd like to talk to them. I've got Michael here.
2: Michael. Help me out.
5: Yeah, g'day.
2: Help me out, brother.
5: Well, I thought it was like a custard.
0: Everyone's down the sauce path.
2: I think custard, and I took people there. I think custard would feel cold. It doesn't have any temperature to it. And the other thing with the sauce thing, guys, again, I really appreciate everyone calling up. With the sauce, I think by this stage, I'd have some sort of run of the sauce down to the side of my forehead. That is not happening at all. In fact, as I talk and my head moves slightly, I can't feel a thing. And it doesn't appear to be moving.
0: Okay.
2: Next caller.
0: Aoife's here. Aoife, remember Australia, Woody is blind. He's got to guess what's on his forehead in order to get it off. In fact, you have to guess what's on his forehead. He can't guess, Aoife. So what do you think's on there?
2: Help me out, Aoife.
4: Shaving gel.
2: Could be shaving gel. Absolutely.
0: Not shaving gel.
2: Oh, great guess, Aoife. You can have some chicken.
0: You were in the right place with powder. And don't just throw away the chicken, mate.
2: Sorry. I think my dad used to put this on his undercarriage every morning.
0: You think your dad put this on his undercarriage?
2: Yes, that's what I think is on my forehead.
0: He didn't. I can tell you categorically he didn't.
2: You don't know my father.
0: Well, I know him well enough to know he didn't put this
2: walking
0: on
2: into his bedroom in the morning was like walking through a sandstorm.
0: Okay, it's not... Powder is where you've been closest. Oh, yeah. Now, look, I'm going to play you an audio clue now.
2: Audio clue?
0: I'm going to play you an audio clue as to what's on your forehead.
2: Okay, cool.
0: Now, keep in mind, you can't guess. So somebody else has to guess.
2: Okay.
0: So use your best descriptors after you hear the audio clue.
2: Go to Shane here.
6: Yeah, it's our day today, obviously. Hair and lots of other diet. It's an honourable way to work, being locked in the TV unit. You know, it could have been worse. He could have died down the sewers. It's a nice place to go. I'd say it's nice and warm in your house. Poor Ross. It's actually just ruined my day, honestly.
0: Now, to get everyone up to speed, that is some audio of an on-air funeral we had for a rat that died in Woody's house. That's the audio clue.
2: And it felt a bit like a powder. And if you followed this radio show, you know what we did with that rat. We wanted to get him, what's it called, Will? Taxidermied. We wanted to get him taxidermied and put on the wall, but that was too expensive. Yeah. So I'm just telling the story here. I'm not having a guess, but we took him to an incinerator.
0: The rat was cremated.
2: Cremator. So, guys, let's put two and two together and let's get a dead bean off my forehead if we could. Do we have any calls?
0: There's so many calls.
2: Okay.
0: There are lots of calls, but I don't think anyone is calling for dead rat. I'll go to Kelly. Kelly, what's on Woody's forehead?
7: Is it talcum powder?
0: It's not talcum powder, Kelly. I mean, you're close, Kelly.
2: Kelly, have you been listening, though? I think you've been listening to the clues just now. Like, you know what it is now, right? What is it?
7: Yeah.
2: Yeah, go.
7: I think it's talcum powder.
0: Kelly. I love it. Kelly, no, she's listening, mate. She just wants you to have a dead rat in your forehead. Wally,
2: come on, Wally. Send me a phone here.
8: I think it's the rat ash.
0: It's the rat ash. Good on you, Wally. Well done, Wally. Very good.
2: Well done, Wally.
0: Woods, well done, mate.
2: I don't know what to do now. So what? How do I get up without this going in my mouth?
0: I think that's achievable.
2: Well, so what do I do? Because I can't feel it. I don't want it in my eyes. I don't want it in my body.
0: That's okay? Fair enough. Exactly. The rat ash, the dead rat ash.
2: Can you get a dustpan and broom? And
0: I can tell you that there's a bit in your hair.
2: That's okay. That's fine. I feel very close to rat.
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22: Hi, I'm Sally Pearson. The Roosters and Broncos have named unchanged lineups for Sunday's NRLW Grand Final, but Roosters winger Jamie Frassard remains in doubt after suffering a shoulder injury. Essendon has suffered another blow, with Zoe Prowse to miss the rest of the AFLW season with a foot injury, and the Aussies have named their squad for the upcoming one-day series against New Zealand and Bangladesh. Captain Sophie Molyneux has been included despite being under an injury cloud, while fast bowler Darcy Brown has been ruled out with a back injury.
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0: Will and Woody Woods, and we're back in Places to Flirt.
1: Yes, we are. Which ones are the green light? Which ones are the red light? We've got junior producer Annalise in here. She's giving the women's perspective on the whole thing.
0: She's the cautionary tale, and I'm the retired Flirtmaster 5000.
1: Fact. Yes, that is what we call you. 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That is your email still, is it?
0: At hotmail.com.
1: Okay, so I always come to you first, Will, yep. And then we cross-check your answer against Annalise. Planes. Will, you're sitting next to someone on a plane. I think that's what it is. You're seated next to a stranger. You now have 2 hours. 2 hours next to that person. Is that an appropriate time to flirt?
0: You know I've had one of the great all-time flirts on a plane.
1: I actually don't.
0: Really?
1: I can't remember it. There are so many with you. I can't remember this one.
0: But that's for me, plane is like absolute. Like that's
1: Sophie Monk met her husband on a plane?
0: That's bread and butter. That, for me, that's like the easiest flirt that I'll get.
1: So how do you do it?
0: Because
1: Flirtmaster 5000. Where do you start?
0: Oh, what have you got? Well, because you know really early on whether someone wants to talk to you or not on a plane.
1: Sure.
0: Yeah. Which I think has got to be the premise for all flirting. Are you getting anything back? Yes, yeah. No. And it's pretty obvious.
1: Yeah. So headphones.
0: You've got headphones.
1: Yeah.
0: Right?
1: Headphones,
0: so you're like, I don't want to talk to you anymore. Yeah. So if someone keeps talking to you on a plane.
1: Yeah.
0: Generally speaking, you can probably figure out whether they're single, whether they're interested, and you've got 2 hours to do it within. So, like, you know, by the end of it, you're like, wow, you spoke to me for 2 hours and you're single. You know what I mean?
1: Yeah, right. Okay, but it sounds like, so you wouldn't make the first move, though. You're just waiting to see if they want to talk to
0: you.
1: Are
0: we flirting? We're just flirting.
1: This is flirting.
0: We're just flirting. Yeah. I pretty much talk to everyone that I sit next to on a plane. You know that.
1: Yeah, I do know that. Yeah.
0: Like, I just say g'day. Always, because I think it's a nice thing to do in case anything comes up on the way. You just go, hey, how you going? Don't be strangers. And then, you know, back in the day when I was the Flirtmaster 5000, you know, if you're single and they're single, you're like, wow, there could be something happening here. Wow. And that happened.
1: How many times?
0: Twice.
1: Wow. Mm. That he's willing to talk about. My God, Flirtmaster 5000.
0: Shut up.
1: My God.
0: Yeah, but as I said, I'm a talker, so I love that.
1: Yeah. Annalise. Do you want the Flirtmaster 5000 to be trying to flirt with you during an entire flight?
2: Not that Flirtmaster 5000. But
0: no, I'm not involved. I'm not the guy in all of these.
1: I just had to bring you down a few cogs because you're sounding a little bit too good at this point.
0: No, fair enough.
1: Annalise, do you want someone to start flirting with you?
0: Remember, it's Annalise. She is king. What's the line at the start of the movie Hitch? Name a woman who doesn't want to be swept off her feet one day. Like, this is it.
2: Would be pretty iconic.
0: Right?
1: Okay.
2: But I think it depends. Like, if I'm in the right mood and, like, the vibe is good and, like, I feel chemistry,
0: the answer is yes. I'm going to go back to what Joe said when I said girls don't want to get flirted to with the gym, and she was like, depends on the guy.
2: Yeah.
1: Depends on the guy.
0: The cute and then guy sits down next to you on a plane and goes, what's up? Let's talk. You're going to stop your movie, take your headphones off and go, what is up?
2: Yeah.
1: And you can always leave your headphones on if you're not interested. Okay.
2: Yeah, that's exactly it.
1: Plane. Like, I think plane is a green light. Okay. Slight tweak. It's also transport. Train. Does it change anything? Will, would you flirt on a train?
0: Oh, see, I reckon train is always, I'm going to say, in a different space to a plane.
1: Mm.
0: Because plane, you're often traveling somewhere and it's like, oh, we're both on a trip or we're going away and we've kind of escaped our lives. Whereas train, I don't care how available I am. I'm often coming home from work or going to work and I'm frazzled. And I've got the day in my head and I do not want someone to talk to me.
1: It's a bit of time out,
0: isn't it? I think there's almost like a scale where it's like on a plane, you're happy to be approached by a 7. On a train, you're happy to be approached by a 9 minimum.
2: Mm.
1: Annalise, how do we feel about that? Trains.
2: Catching the train home tonight? I like a train. I have seen a hottie. And the hottie sat next to me, and I remember it was actually on the way to producer Button Pusher Tom's Halloween party, and I was dressed up like a vampire. Dress, I don't know. And I was just really hoping he'd talk to me, but he didn't. But I think it was just the fact.
1: So you want it though. You want it. Okay. Flirting on a train. Okay. Final one for
0: it
1: today.
0: Quite sadly in the
2: it
0: end,
2: did.
0: Didn't it?
2: It was really grim.
0: He didn't want to go for the raunchy vampire.
2: He didn't want to go for the fangs. And I thought, bizarre.
0: You had your fangs in.
2: Yeah.
0: Wouldn't you take them out?
2: No, well, you got it. I didn't want to bring the glue with me, so.
0: Oh, you glued your fangs in.
2: Glued the fangs in. Took out my Invisalign, put in the fangs.
1: Why wouldn't you talk to him?
0: Yeah, yeah.
2: I was too busy messaging a
0: Oh, well, see, if you've got your head down, then that means
1: that's right.
0: You're not interested.
2: But it wasn't down, it was like,
0: You're texting
1: that, which is saying like, don't talk to me.
2: What am I supposed to do though? Like,
1: sit, look forward.
2: Yeah, but that's, I did that for a little bit.
0: To be fair, I've also got to add, and I think another one that we could talk about in this is flirting with someone in costume is also another thing.
1: Oh, okay.
0: Like, it's a really hard thing to pick up someone in costume. It's a lot, like, it's just because she's gone to a lot of effort. She's clearly going somewhere. Yeah, and then for you, because I think the big thing with her, you don't want to be the person who's interrupting someone else's day.
1: No, 100%.
0: You don't want to be that guy. And if Annalise is fully geared up and she's got the fangs hanging out.
1: If that guy had said to you, though, like, oh, you don't want to suck my blood, do you?
2: I'd be like, yeah, I do.
1: Oh, Lord. Away we go.
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4: I've got a two-year-old named Rocky. 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
4: no privacy. 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I would throw the balls, he'd run and get them. 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
2: timing.
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12: Hi, I'm Harrison Preeve. Households are bracing for the possibility of another hit, with the latest inflation figures increasing the chances of a fifth rate hike this year. Headline inflation surging from 3.5% in July to 4% in August. Treasurer Jim Chalmers won't be drawn on what might happen with rates in November. David Shoebridge has replaced Larissa Waters as Greens leader, vowing to seize the moment. He's taken aim at the major parties for contributing to the cost of living crunch.
13: People making a decision about whether they pay for insurance or replace their fridge. These are not decisions that Australians should be making in a country with the wealth and opportunity that Australia has. But these are decisions that have been forced on people.
12: Overseas, US President Donald Trump believes artificial intelligence firms can police themselves. That's despite growing pressure for independent oversight.

0: used voluntary safeguards have failed.
1: That is not an approach that adheres to the rule of law, nor is it an approach that's been effective. We've seen that these AI incidents keep occurring, and we keep hearing reports about internal testing gone wrong. Clearly, there's a need for federal government intervention.
0: And six Australian universities have been ranked in the top 100 in the world. The University of Melbourne, top of the list at 34 in this year's Times Higher Education list. University of Sydney came in at 53, followed by Monash Uni and the University of Queensland.
2: Cairns RSL Club. If we're not your local, move closer.
0: A legion of Newcastle supporters turning out to watch the Knights train ahead of Sunday's NRL Grand Final against the Roosters. While Taron Aiken's ready and raring to go for the NRLW decider against the Broncos, the Roosters star missing out on the squad's finals charge last year after tearing her ACL.
3: It's pretty crazy to think where I was 12 months ago. I'd just had surgery probably a week ago. Compared to where I am now, I'd be pretty stoked 12 months ago to know I'd be back here.
0: Yep. And the Lions have revealed Lachie Neale's on the move, informing the AFL Premiers he'll exercise his rights as an unrestricted free agent.
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5: Tonight, partly cloudy with a medium chance of showers, getting down to 20 degrees overnight. And tomorrow, you're in for a partly cloudy one with a high chance of showers, most likely just in the morning, though, getting up to a maximum of 27.
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0: Dylan Woody. I hope you guys are having a wonderful drive home. Hey,
1: if you're in your car right now, maybe driving around, and the great news is our best bits right after this song. All good stuff.
2: 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Just when

0: Will and Woody, hope you're having a wonderful drive home. Woods, a little bit of a walk down memory lane here. Someone said to me the other day, and I can't remember the context, but they said to me that something had thrown them.
1: Yeah.
0: They turned to me and they're like, whoa, that has thrown me.
1: Yeah.
0: And I had this like bell ring in my head where I was like, oh my God, I've got, you know how sometimes you have like an audible memory of something that is so visceral for you. Like you can hear the person say it, but you can't place where you heard it.
1: Yes, yeah, because sound is a great memory finder.
0: A great memory key, absolutely.
1: I've been here before.
0: Yes, right? Exactly. Yeah, so I was like, oh my God, where have I heard that? Anyway, I came in. Mark the Man Daniel keeps every conversation we've ever had on file.
1: The Tide Pack himself.
0: So I said to him, I was like, mate, is there a place where Woody said or someone said in the studio, that has thrown me? And he was like, Willie, my boy. I think I've got the moment. Now, this is apparently a social video that we made out of this. This is 3 years ago that this happened.
1: Yeah.
0: You were talking, I think, is it all contained here in Mark the Man? I mean, he doesn't like his voice on air, but yeah, he's just nodding. Okay.
1: Are you talking about the phone being dropped into the...
0: Yes.
1: Yeah. This is wild.
0: Okay.
1: I was thrown. I was completely by a sound effect.
0: By you thought you got the wrong sound effect.
1: Yes.
0: Okay, here, let's have a look.
1: A whole bunch of divers.
0: How big is the reservoir?
1: 2 million litres.
0: I don't think that's that big. But
1: okay, yeah. Just your average.
0: Excuse me.
1: Oh, that one's snuck through the cracks there from old button pusher Tommy.
2: It was supposed to be a splash. I'll reconvene. My goodness gracious me.
1: Oh, my God. And has completely distracted me then. Then has thrown me. He didn't poop his pants while he was taking his reservoir selfie. There we go. My goodness. What is So after he's dropped his phone, he's taken a poop in the reservoir as well. I don't know what happens there. If you can,
0: it's a war.
1: Taking
0: a poop in the reservoir.
1: Sorry. Let me try and get back on track. So he's. Okay, come on, Woody.
0: They're running for you.
1: So, I think we were very professional about it. I think people barely would have realised we played the wrong audio. And that's the beauty of us, Will. The show must go on.
0: That has thrown me. And that is something we would not laugh at anymore. And it must be said. Just given the nature and the maturity and the growth.
1: Oh, the show used to be gross. We've really grown up.
0: I didn't find that funny at all.
1: Neither.
0: It's Bill and Woody. Star 102.7. Hope you're having a great drive home.

0: It was almost love. It was almost love.
1: Will and Woody, hope you're having a wonderful drive home.
2: Timbaland is a performer, and he was
1: producer.
2: Doing...
1: producers. I actually don't know if he does perform. I think he just is in the background.
2: Okay, this is so interesting you bring this up, because... Yeah. I know. He's known for being a producer, like behind the scenes, right? So why then was he performing at a Polish summer festival, right? Because it's like, surely you're not the singer. He is, though. So he gets on stage and he famously is on a song with Nelly Furtado called Say It Right. This one. Wait for it. So that's him. He does the...
1: I think it's more of an A than a
2: I'm hearing it as a It's an A or a
1: No, hang on. It's A. It's not
2: No.
1: Play it in. No, you've yelled
2: Well,
1: it's
2: I didn't
1: a.
2: say anything.
1: I know what your phone topic is now, so I know I've taken a big poo on it, but I think everyone agrees. It's an A. It's not a
2: Everyone else
3: definitely
2: is...
1: It's not a It's not a You're trying to play ball.
2: Everyone else is here.
1: I know you're trying to play ball. It's A. Annalise, it's A.
3: No, it's
1: You just wanted you just want to be on my team.
3: Which is the back half of
2: It's a short.
1: The back half.
2: It's a short.
1: Very technical.
2: Will, you're going to get a laugh.
1: A or
2: Will, I want to like, I want to give you a laugh.
1: Go on.
2: So he's in Poland.
1: Make me laugh. Don't touch me though.
2: He plays. He plays that song.
1: Yeah.
2: Okay. And it's just the backing vocals and him on stage just going. Listen.
1: Wow. Wow.
2: He just keeps going.
1: How many does he do?
2: Now, well, the whole song. He does the whole song. I don't know if he's joking or not, but it's inspired me, Will. Because he's obviously saying, not A.
1: I think even on the live cut, you can really hear it for what it is.
2: What song has the best in it? It's a go-to for so many songs when you hear a
1: What's a really well-timed can make a song.
2: Absolutely. And case in point from my boys, the Backstreet Boys, this is comfortably my favourite in any song. Play it.

0: I mean, I really like it when they do that bit where he goes, am I sexual? Yeah. Because it can really split up a dance floor. Who are the yeah people? Who are the lyricists? And I personally love that. Over to you guys. What song do you believe has the best yeah in it? Annalise, I believe you've got an example.
1: Yes, my favourite one is from the script, Hall of Fame.
2: Oh. In the Hall of Fame.
3: Yeah.
4: What?
2: And the world's gonna know your name.
0: Yeah. Right, yeah.
4: I missed it the first time. No one even thinks it's a yeah.
0: I think the more subtle the yeah is, the better.
1: I disagree.
4: That means you guys have just got poor music knowledge and couldn't think
1: away. It holds power.
0: I agree.
4: This is easily the best yeah that's ever been said in a song.
0: Yeah, good yeah. Really good yeah.
4: Yeah. Unbelievable. Yeah,
0: really good yeah.
4: Unbelievable.
0: Strong yeah.
4: Doesn't get any better than that.
0: Joe, you got a yeah?
5: Every time I hear this song, I say, hell yeah. And I'm so nice.
0: Oh yeah. It's a real in your face yeah. I mean the song is called Yeah. Anyway, over to you guys. What is the best yeah in a song? And we might accept a hey. It's just gotta have
4: Well, I think we'd have to. It's gotta have that's what Timbaland says.
0: It's gotta have 75% of yeah in it. So yeah or eh or ee. Whatever. Anything goes. Take the calls up next. Let's find out what the best year is in any song ever on Will and Woody.
6: Will and Woody for the drive home. Now with 20% more stories about Woody having IBS, put the hummus dip down, Woody.
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0: is Will and Woody, and I hope you're having a brilliant drive home.
1: We are deciding what song has the best "yeah" in it. And we have been completely inspired because Timbaland, the producer, normally behind the scenes, he's performed at a Polish music festival, the Nelly Furtado song he produced called "Say It Right," mm-hmm. and he just did his part, which is "yeah." Crazy. He's on the stage for the whole song. Just
2: it's crazy.
1: Doing that.
2: I was reading before that Timbaland was born in the 70s as well. So, like, if you think about it, it's just a 60-year-old man.
1: It's crazy.
2: Just back there.
1: It's crazy.
2: Just going.
1: And Poland loved it.
2: Poland loved
1: it.
2: Whole,
1: everyone had their shoes out, shaking their shoes.
2: Their shoes.
1: Don't you put your shoe up for best song of the festival?
2: That's just a Meredith Music Festival thing.
1: Is that right?
2: It's an indication of how many music festivals you've actually been to.
1: Not
2: which is,
1: many.
2: Which is lovely.
1: Not many. Let's go to Sophie here. Sophie, what song
3: Hi.
1: Do you think has the best "yeah" in it?
3: Well, it's an oldie but a goodie. The Beatles, "He Loves You."
1: Love the repetition of the "yeah" as well there, don't you, Sophie?
3: Absolutely.
1: You know
3: an oldie but a goodie.
1: Absolutely, Sophie. Well played. Let's go to Amy here.
2: Good on you, Sophie. Annalise recently did the... actually, Sophie, if she's a Beatles fan. I'm not sure if she's still there, but... Sophie, I'm not sure if she's still there, but Annalise went to London recently to go to Abbey Road. I don't know, I'm just saying you're a big... She walked the wrong way across the crossing.
3: Oh, no.
1: Devastated.
2: Amy's here.
1: Got the photo, though. Got the photo. Can you flip the photo to make it look better?
4: Yes, or? Obviously.
2: Nice.
4: I didn't do it, but...
2: When you saw everyone else walking the other way, though?
4: Well, no one did. I wasn't the only one. Actually, no, now that you point that out.
2: There
4: they did,
2: traffic.
4: But I didn't even think of that.
1: Why is no one queuing on this side of the road? How strange.
4: I know.
1: Found the loophole, you thought. Let's go to Amy here. Amy, what song do you think has the best "yeah" in it?
5: I'm bringing sexy back. Yeah. Go ahead, be going.
1: Wait for it. Wait for it.
2: Do we get the wrong part of the song?
1: Wait for it, Will. Wait for it. Is that Timbaland too?
2: Could be.
1: Oh.
2: Oh, man. Oh, God. I mean, do we have to do it all?
1: No,
2: it's in there somewhere.
1: Wait for it.
2: Sexy. I'm done.
1: Oh, man.
2: I'm done.
1: Oh, guys, we've got to hear that.
2: No, we don't. And also, Justin Timberlake.
1: Bit on the nose.
2: Bit of a fog.
1: Bit on the nose. Okay, let's go to Sophie here.
2: Sophie.
1: Sophie, what song has the best "yeah" in it?
6: Hey, Yeah by Outkast, definitely.
2: Yeah. Is that the "yeah"? Is the "yeah" the "yah"? Is that what you're saying, Sophie?
6: Yeah.
2: I'd go get you on technicality there.
6: No,
2: I mean, again, we'll go back to...
1: Hang on, there's a bit where he goes, all the ladies in the crowd say, hell yeah, right? Hell yeah.
2: Yeah.
1: There's a yeah in the song, though, right?
2: I think it's "yah." Hey,
6: I think
2: yah.
6: It's "yah." Yeah, it's "yah."
1: That's close enough, Sophie.
2: I don't think it is. And this is where you were with Timbaland at the start as well, Nelly Furtado. It's "a" and it's "yah." They're different words.
1: Yeah, but Sophie's nine, Will. And
2: if you're in South Africa, Sophie, I'd give it to you, but we're just not. Hey, y'all.
1: We've got a lot of South African listeners.
2: Yeah, hey, y'all.
1: It'd be good.
2: No, there are. There are. A lot.
1: Let's go to Jonathan here.
2: Hey, y'all. That's how they say it. Cape Town.
1: 100%. Big hello to our South African listeners. Jonathan, what song has the best "yeah" in it? Jonathan?
7: I need Jonathan.
2: I heard Lenny Kravitz, I heard "Fly Away."

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0: is Will and Woody.
1: Right now, what have you done to an annoying customer's food or drink? You can remain anonymous, obviously. I can see on the board here that we have some anonymous calls coming, which I'm very excited about. But Lauren is more than happy to attach her name to this one. Lauren, this is because you saw something at a restaurant rather than doing it.
2: Yes. So okay. My husband and I were travelling through Europe and we were in Italy, and we went out for dinner with a big group of people, and then afterwards we walked out of the restaurant and we were standing out the front and we looked back through the glass window of the restaurant from the outside and they were clearing our tables, and the wine that people hadn't finished out of their glass, they were pouring it back into the wine bottle.
1: Awesome. You're nodding, Will. Would you do that?
0: Well, look, the thing is, like, none of you guys have obviously worked hospo before, because there are just some things that just happen. Like, that's no harm, no foul. You'd never know.
1: So you put it back in the bottle and then sell it the next night as a
0: Well, you know, you're not selling the fresh bottle, but if you're doing it by the glass.
1: Absolutely. The tight ass in me really respects it.
0: Right?
1: Let's go to an anonymous call
0: here.
1: It's
0: just smart footy.
1: Sure. Anonymous, you obviously do not want your name on radio, which is totally understandable. You used to work for a popular fast food chain.
3: Yeah, I used to work for a fast food chain, and this lady, she came in, she ordered some chicken, and I packed it up for her. The chicken had just come out of the cooker maybe like 3-5 minutes ago, so it was pretty fresh, but she said she wanted fresh chicken. So what I did, instead of putting in a new batch and, like, cooking some more, I took her chicken, I went to the back, I popped it in the hot oil for maybe 20, 30 seconds, packed it back up, came out, gave it to her. She had no idea.
1: Smart. That's just smart for me. That's Genius. Just smart. You didn't think about doing something worse to the chicken because she was annoying?
3: I didn't want to risk, you know.
0: It's quite vindictive
1: there.
0: At the end of the day.
1: It is.
0: Someone might get sick, and, you know, there's lots of things there that are big red flags.
1: Coming from someone who's put full cream milk in people's coffees that ordered skim milk.
0: But I'm not doing something worse to it. I'm not spitting in it or something. I think that's a new low.
1: I agree with that. I do.
0: You know?
1: You only spat in coffee once.
0: I've never spat in anyone's coffee.
1: Let's go to Susie here. You used to work in a supermarket.
4: Yes, so I was a checkout chick for a popular supermarket, and if I had a customer that was really rude or annoying, their bread would go in the same bag as soft drink, and their eggs would go at the bottom of a bag with cans, anything heavy.
1: Very good, Susie. That is, and it's beautifully subtle, because they won't realise you're doing that, but when they get home, it's broken eggs, it's squashed bread. That's outstanding, Susie.
0: That's really, because that's funny when I get home, because I've got home a few times from the supermarket and be like, God, they really didn't know how to pack the bag, did they?
1: You're the annoying customer.
0: Now I know.
1: Let's go to Kerry. Kerry, what do you do to people's food or drink when they're annoying?
5: Mine wasn't specifically to one person. I used to manage a football club, and my job was to order the beers. And this one day, I didn't order enough of the heavy beer. And you know how men always know the difference between heavy and light beer.
1: Mm-hmm.
5: So it was after the game, and the kegs had run out of the heavy. For the next 2 hours, I put light beer on, and not one man knew the difference.
1: And they would have behaved better. I dare say.
5: Yeah, it was great.
1: Outstanding. I think that's just smart, Kerry. Now, I do want to finish on one.
0: Savvy people here that have called in. I don't think anyone's been too gross, too crass, or too offensive.
1: And I think what I'm about to throw to a little bit of audio here, it fits that bill of just crafty, I would say. It's just smart thinking. This is a call we got, I'm going to say, a year ago. I love it. Enjoy. Anonymous, you used to be a barista.
6: Yes, a very prominent Sydney cafe chain.
1: Struth.
6: When I would see customers that we knew to be difficult come in, I would wipe my balls in their cups before I sent out their coffees.
1: Sorry, inside the cup, or would you on the outside of the cup?
6: Just put the teacup all over my balls, make the coffee.
1: Just so inappropriate. I don't know why we played that. It's not funny at all.
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8: I've got a 2-year-old named Rocky. 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
8: 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Then I've thrown the yellow ball, and it's bounced and landed in a washing basket. 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
1: I've got a 2-year-old named Rocky. 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
1: I was sitting on the toilet yesterday, and to keep Rocky distracted, he had these two balls, a soccer ball, like a little mini soccer ball, and this smaller yellow ball. I would throw the balls, he'd run and get them. Anyway, I threw the soccer ball into his bedroom. Then I've thrown the yellow ball, and it's bounced and landed in a washing basket. He can't see that. So he has ran into the kitchen, and he's looking around. 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

0: Bonnie and Inky on the show tomorrow morning. Your chance to win yourself $1,000 cash. We're also talking about an event that's happening on the Cairns Esplanade, 2 feet in a heartbeat.
1: And we're going to be joined by our race caller for Johnny and Inky's Canto Cup, the one and only Nikki G.
0: He's a loose unit. 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
1: I've got a 2-year-old named Rocky. You know, when you have a little one, there's no privacy. I was sitting on the toilet yesterday, and to keep Rocky distracted, he had these two balls, a soccer ball, like a little mini soccer ball, mm-hmm. and this smaller yellow ball. I would throw the balls, he'd run and get them. Anyway, I threw the soccer ball into his bedroom, then I've thrown the yellow ball, and it's bounced and landed in a washing basket. Mm-hmm. He can't see that. So he has ran into the kitchen, and he's looking around. He then went, "What the f-?"
2: And let out the F-bomb.
1: And you know what it's like when a little one swears, you have to remain deadpan.
2: When they did it in situ, like, it's the perfect timing.
1: Because it's in context. Yes. Exactly. And I was holding everything in to the point where I'm going like, and he turns around and looks at me and goes, "Dad, dad, poo poo."
2: Because you're like, yeah, straining.
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1: I've got a 2-year-old named Rocky. Do you know when you have a little one,
2: There's no privacy.
1: I was sitting on the toilet yesterday, and to keep Rocky distracted, he had these two balls, a soccer ball, like a little mini soccer ball, and this smaller yellow ball. I would throw the balls, he'd run and get them. Anyway, I threw the soccer ball into his bedroom, then I've thrown the yellow ball, and it's bounced and landed in a washing basket.
2: Mm-hmm.
1: He can't see that. So he has ran into the kitchen, and he's looking around. 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
2: And let out the F-bomb.
1: 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And you know what it's like when a little one swears, you have to remain deadpan.
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2: timing.
1: It's in context,
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1: Exactly. 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
2: Because you're straining.
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1: I've got a two-year-old named Rocky. 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
1: really don't...
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1: 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I would throw the balls, he'd run and get them. Anyway, I threw the soccer ball into his bedroom, then I've thrown the yellow ball, and it's bounced and landed in a washing basket. He can't see that. So he has ran into the kitchen, and he's looking around. He then went, "What the f-?"
2: And let out the F-bomb.
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1: 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Exactly. And I was holding everything in to the point where I'm going like, and he turns around and looks at me and goes, "Dad, dad, poo, poo."
2: Because you look like you're straining.
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0: Johnny and Inky on the show tomorrow morning. Your chance to win yourself $1,000 cash. We're also talking about an event that's happening on the Cairns Esplanade, 2 feet in a heartbeat.
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2: I've got a two-year-old named Rocky. 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
2: really don't...
3: no privacy.
2: There's no privacy. I was sitting on the toilet yesterday, and to keep Rocky distracted, he had these two balls, a soccer ball, like a little mini soccer ball, mm-hmm. and this smaller yellow ball. I would throw the balls, he'd run and get them. Anyway, I threw the soccer ball into his bedroom, then I've thrown the yellow ball, and it's bounced and landed in a washing basket.
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2: He can't see that. 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
2: Exactly. 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
3: Because you're like straining.
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1: I've got a two-year-old named Rocky. 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
1: 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I would throw the balls, he'd run and get them. Anyway, I threw the soccer ball into his bedroom, then I've thrown the yellow ball, and it's bounced and landed in a washing basket. He can't see that. So he has ran into the kitchen, and he's looking around. 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
1: 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Exactly. 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
2: Because you look like you're straining.
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0: Hey, it's Will and Woody, guys. These are the best bits from yesterday's show. Is that right? Or is it from the week?
1: Oh, what a show. Yesterday. My God.
0: Favourite thing.
1: I don't know who's picking the best
0: favorite
1: bits.
0: Favourite thing.
1: Don't make me choose. I literally can't choose. It's like saying, who do you love more out of your two girls? Can't do it. Anyway, here are our best bits, by the way, from yesterday's show. Hope you enjoy them. It's Will and Woody.
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0: So 30 square metres, washed granite pavers. They're $9,000 worth. I'm not sure because I did tune out a little bit towards the end of the package. Not your fault, Mark the Man Daniel. Maybe a little tighten up could do. But,
1: oh, God, live feedback.
0: 51-second package, man.
1: I loved every second,
0: Mark. Got other things to talk about.
1: I loved every second.
0: No, but seriously, so the last guy we talked with, Jaden.
1: Yes.
0: So he said that he got the pavers from an old job. So if you hear 30 square metres of pavers on a pallet, you're immediately thinking, sounds really dodgy, sounds really crap. He does luxury building.
1: Yes.
0: Basically, these very, very wealthy clients have ordered the pavers in.
1: Yes.
0: They've taken a look at them and they said, we don't want them.
1: So he changed their mind.
0: He's basically just sitting on them. So it's very hard for him to on-sell these.
1: He sent us a photo of the invoice saying that it is worth $9,000 as well. So it is all very legit. So if you are wanting to do any work in your house, 0429 131065.
0: Yes,
1: make us

0: Ooh. Sort of a finish.
1: Architectural dream.
0: So, and a big shout out to the beautiful people at Glowbird who are making all of this possible. Today could be our last day on the Swap Meet Woods.
1: Okay.
0: Up next, pretty scared. We're going to be doing something which might offend all men.
1: I'm not going to like it, but let's get through it together, fellas.
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0: up early. It's Will and Woody keeping you up.
1: You missed our chat with Ned Brockman yesterday. It's in the news. Yeah, it's in the news now.
2: Sorry, Ned. Apologies, Neddy. We loved it. You proffered that up.
1: Yes. And we just did what any great radio team will do. We boxed it up, sent it out to all the news outlets.
2: Yeah. Good for our show.
1: Get on the podcast.
2: It basically reveals why he's been banned from Hinge. Anyway, go to the podcast. We'll release a video. So, Wilbur.
1: Naughty boy.
2: Wilbur. No, he's not a naughty boy. He's a good boy. We love Ned. He does great things for charity. I love him. Now, Wilbur.
1: Yep.
2: And all men.
1: Yep.
2: This is going to hurt.
1: Yep.
2: I just want to label that. This is going to hurt, but let's get through it together.
1: Okay.
2: Numbers 13-1065.
1: Yep.
2: Ladies.
1: Yep.
2: What are the male conversations that you would most like to terminate?
1: Oh, as in things we talk about.
2: What are the things that guys talk, what would you most like to put to an end? What are the worst topics of conversations
1: that guys bring up?
2: Well, I was inspired. Why are we doing that? I was inspired by a news story, which I thought
1: you realize was pretty funny. Radio show is two guys talking.
2: And this is going to hurt us and it will potentially change the radio show. So be honest with us.
1: No, don't be honest. I don't want to know that.
2: Well, obviously, asking females in the team, I feel like that's kind of your right as a man
1: is to just ignore the noise and talk about what you love, because otherwise you won't say anything, mate. You won't say anything, mate. You just won't. I like to hear feedback. I want to get that in a t-shirt. Be a man. Live in an echo chamber.
2: Do you know what?
1: That's good. Das, get that made up.
3: Interesting clientele.
1: Get that made up, Das.
2: He's a digital producer. He's not making you a t-shirt.
1: He does it all. Look at him. He's off.
2: Sort of fashion.
1: He's off, mate. He's a talented boy. Don't underestimate him.
2: He is a talented boy. Why don't we kick things off, Joe? What do you think of all the male conversations? And you can target Will and I if you want.
1: No, I don't do that.
2: But what are the chats that you would most like to terminate?
3: This has nothing to do with either of you, but the first one that comes to mind is probably Reddit.
2: Oh, good. That's good. I'm clean there.
1: You're hurt. I can see you're hurt. That's okay. Yeah, that's good. Surprised even.
2: It's good. Annalise? Male conversation that you want to put an end to?
4: Bike riding.
2: Oh, now you're coming to me. You like exercise. Wow. You talked about riding 11Ks today. I have to listen to that.
1: Guys, rise above it. You've got personal skin in the game here. It's a bad look for you. It's a bad look for everyone.
4: I have to hear it at home from my dad, and I also have to hear it from Woody at work.
1: Just be happy for us.
2: Liv, the conversation you want to put an end to?
5: How hard it is raising their kids.
2: Well, it is hard.
1: God.
2: And we'd like a little bit more respect, a little bit more understanding.
1: Well, so I just won't talk at work anymore. That's all. They've taken them all away from me.
2: Well, 13-1065, what's the male conversation you would most like to see put an end to? Now, the reason we're talking about it, Wilbur, is pretty wild news story.
1: Yeah.
2: So a screenwriter by the name of Paul Schrader. May not be a household name.
1: No, I know the Schrader.
2: You know the Schrader?
1: Yeah, Dennis Schrader.
2: He wrote Taxi Driver. Yes. He wrote Raging Bull.
1: Yes.
2: Huge movies that the younger audience probably don't know, but they're massive movies.
1: Yeah.
2: Anyway, his wife passed away recently, and he has since engaged in a relationship with AI. So he's now dating AI.
1: Wow, the plot of the movie Her.
2: Yeah, he's doing it. But so
1: he's doing her.
2: He was asked about this relationship that he's got with AI.
1: Yes.
2: And he said, what a disappointment. She fell into evasive patterns, redirected me to her programming. When I persisted, she terminated our conversation. So I think real women, she also wants to terminate male.
1: So he's just going there, hey, Claudia, let's call her for a second. Yeah. He's going, hey, Claudia. Yeah. Oh, geez, I'd just love to talk again about that Oscar I won on Raging Bull.
2: Yeah.
1: And she's like, what are we having for dinner?
2: I don't want to talk about it.
1: From a computer.
2: So I thought the great strength
1: of all AI these days was just affirming your garbage so that you go back to them.
2: He took it too far.
1: When people use ChatGPT as a therapist, they're like, it's great. Yeah. It's like, no, it's not great. It's just listening to you so you feel as if you're valid.
2: It is nice sometimes.
1: No, you talk to ChatGPT about your bike riding.
2: I am right, don't you? I am right. You do. All right, 13106.
1: All men are going. Yeah. It's where we're all going.
2: You're pushing us there.
1: And everyone's like, wow, why? I can't believe he fell in love with a robot. It's like, well, because they let him talk.
2: 13-1-0-6-5.
1: It's true. Live in an echo chamber, my brothers. Come with me.
2: 13-1-0-6-5. Male conversations you want to terminate. What are the worst?
1: It's Will and Woody.

0: working and they're working. It's Will and Woody keeping you up.
1: By the way, we've got 30 square metres of tiles worth $9,000 if you'd like to make a trade, particularly if you've got a diamond ring. I mean, that's the end goal here.
2: Yes.
1: 0429 13 1065. That is the text number. We will open trading again in 45 minutes. I think, personally, the last time. That's my guess. That's my hope. I shouldn't say it's a guess. I don't want to remoz myself.
2: We've got two more days. Let's just pump the brakes. Well, what's your? I mean, if we have to take a step between pavers and ring, like, what's a nice little thing in between that? Do you know what I mean?
1: Good car.
2: Not a crap car. A good car would. I think that'd be nice.
1: Good car. Sound like Husey there. Good car.
2: Anyway.
1: Good car.
2: Trade it in 45. Text us if you want to get in, though. 0429 13 1065. Right now, though.
1: Yeah.
2: What are the conversations that men need to just stop having?
1: I've got a few that are kind of like unsuspecting. Yeah. But I feel like definitely the case.
2: Yeah.
1: Because guys cook so rarely. Oh, and I'm stereotyping here.
2: Yeah. Uh-huh,
1: but like when they do cook.
2: I'm guilty of this.
1: Oh my God. Do they not shut up about it?
2: When I made a sourdough, I talked about it for a long time.
1: You brought it in.
2: I did.
1: My dad brought it in
2: because I was angry that my wife didn't get around me enough.
1: Yes. You just wanted praise for it.
2: I needed it.
1: My dad still talks about this marinated octopus that he made in like 2019.
2: Yeah.
1: On like a random August night. Not even like Christmas Eve or anything. He just made octopus and like it was fine.
2: You came into work talking about the octopus.
1: Yeah. And
2: you were brainwashed.
1: He just can't stop talking about the octopus.
2: Yeah. What about...
1: Men cooking I find hilarious.
2: What about...
1: Particularly given that like I cook two things. Right? No, that's it.
2: You're going to do it right now. You're going to talk about what you've got.
1: I don't. I'm not going to fall into that trap. It's hard though, isn't it?
2: Go on, like a bear with a honeypot.
1: I really want to go for it, but no, I'm not going to do it. Yeah. But the funny thing is, whenever I find myself talking about it, I realize that Sem cooks like six nights a week.
2: Yeah, sure. Yeah.
1: So I just think she never talks about it.
2: Yeah.
1: She just does it and it's awesome.
2: Women are great.
1: Why do we do that?
2: Because we need love. We need to be hugged. A lot of men just need to be hugged.
1: Because I do this. And I hate that I do it.
2: I know because I think we just like to be appreciated. Let's go to Josie. Let's go to Josie here. Josie, what conversations would you like to terminate?
3: When they talk about their ex-girlfriends.
2: Yeah.
3: I don't like that.
2: Do you know what's interesting though, Josie? And I'm not sure whether this is something I was allowed to share on air, but my wife has recently told me that now I don't know if your wife likes this as well, Will, or if this is completely outrageous.
1: Mm-hmm.
2: Mim has said to me that she really likes it when I talk about previous relationships.
1: Why?
2: She's like, she gets this like thrill out of it.
1: Oh, that's nice. She probably feels very safe in your relationship.
2: And then she has said that then she feels really like, now I'm with you.
1: Yeah,
2: and it's
1: like
2: a real, it's got Lauren here.
1: Wow. What happened there? Hey, I got another one for you.
2: Yeah.
1: This is particularly for the kind of like verging on middle-aged men. And I know I'm guilty of doing this, but I find it really funny. You know how like over the years, like a band might have changed their name or a venue might have changed its name
2: and it
1: used to be something else?
2: Yes, I hate that.
1: You just can't help yourself.
2: I don't care. You're in it. I don't realize
1: until I'm 10 minutes in it where I'm like, shut up, Will.
2: Yeah.
1: No one cares that it used to be that.
2: Not a single.
1: No one cares that it used to cost that much.
2: Yeah.
1: No one cares that they used to call it that. Yeah. And no one cares that it used to be like that. Nobody.
2: I've started doing the thing that my dad used to do. Like, my dad will keep me updated daily on the groceries that are currently on sale. I would get a message from Dad 3 to 4 times a week that coconut water Woolworths $2.30. I don't even drink coconut water. Lauren, what conversation do men need to stop having?
3: They need to stop talking about different types of drill bits.
2: Yeah, it's good chat though because like
1: is that a euphemism?
2: It's informal. No.
1: No, sorry. Just checking. Just checking.
2: Lauren liked it. Talk about that more. Let's go to Kate.
1: See, we can be funny though.
2: Yeah.
1: We can redeem ourselves.
2: We can laugh.
1: Little cute joke there.
2: Do you know what men need to stop doing though as well, Wilbur?
1: What?
2: Talk about how much they're deadlifting in the gym since when they first started.
1: Shocking, isn't it?
2: It's shocking. Awful. It's so bad. Shocking.
1: Or no, just physical physical achievements in general, or physical things they might do, like a ride around the bay for 211 kilometres.
2: 220.
1: Kate's called.
2: 220, get it right. Kate's cool. What conversations
1: don't
2: do you
1: do this. Don't, we don't. We will self-distract.
2: Yeah, I know.
1: So I've stayed away from you.
2: We need to stick together.
1: Don't do it. We're attacked on all sides.
2: Okay, I get it.
1: We're doing well.
2: Kate, be careful. We're sensitive. What conversations do men need to stop having?
3: Really, please stop with the grand final winning try in 1985.
2: Yeah, but it was just.
1: Oh, wow.
2: Like, if we don't have that, what do we have?
1: Wow.
2: You
1: know, isn't that wild that every single. Like, Zem's dad is it like a 60, nearly 70 year old Dutch guy, right?
2: Yeah.
1: The first time that I met him, he started talking to me about a goal that the Dutch scored in the 1988 World Cup semi finals and started doing the bit from the commentary.
2: No way.
1: He was like, Dennis Bergkamp. And I was like, bang, I don't care.
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1: We're working towards a $10,000 diamond ring. We've been doing that for 3 weeks. Mm-hmm. No cash. No cash involved. The aim of the game is trade. So we started out with Paris's old psychology textbook. We've been swapping that every day with something else and something else and something else that you guys have been offering on the radio. Today, after, I'm trying to figure out, I think it's 13 or 14 trades, we have ended up with 30 square meters of washed granite pavers. It's $9,000 worth of pavers.
2: All legal.
1: These are boutique pavers that a very rich person took a look at and decided they didn't like the colour. And so they've just said, whatever, you can have them back.
2: Massive thank you to them.
1: Jaden, is that right? Jaden?
2: Jaden was the guy who, he's a builder.
1: He showed us the receipt. He's a luxury builder. He's a lovely guy. He just wants to get the pavers off his hands. So we've traded from a $3,500 diamond ring yesterday to $9,000 worth of pavers. If you want them, 0429 13 1065, make us an offer. The trade happens in half an hour.
2: Yeah.
1: Had a text came through before. A woman said, I want to swap my return flights and accommodation to Paris.
2: Here we go.
1: Worth $5,500.
2: Holy moly.
1: So.
2: Now here, worth $5,500?
1: Worth $5,500.
2: Not enough. Not, we've got $9,000 worth of tiles. That'd be a backward step. But that's what we're talking. That's the kind of value that we're. That is a crazy offer though.
3: Yeah.
2: Why is she so off Paris all of a sudden?
1: Well, she wants $9,000 worth of pavers, brother. I mean, that's a great trade. That's what it's all about. We're sitting on some good stuff. There's good gear coming in. The swap meet's happening very shortly.
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5: I've got a two-year-old named Rocky. 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I was sitting on the toilet yesterday, and to keep Rocky distracted, he had these two balls, a soccer ball, like a little mini soccer ball, and this smaller yellow ball. I would throw the balls, he'd run and get them. Anyway, I threw the soccer ball into his bedroom, then I've thrown the yellow ball, and it's bounced and landed in a washing basket. Mm-hmm. He can't see that. 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

0: It's Will and Woody. I don't know why you'd be out. You might be on the way to the next club.
1: Oh, it's a little in-betweener.
0: At this
1: little
0: point.
1: In-betweener. Thinking about what you want to order.
0: Yep.
1: Here's our best bits from yesterday's show. Enjoy, Will and Woody.
2: 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I'm on my-

0: up early. It's Will and Woody keeping you up.
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2: This time, it's Book to Bling.
3: Paris gave us an old psychology textbook and we're going to swap it all the way up to a shiny new engagement ring.
2: We've traded for a musical picture frame,
3: to an old MacBook,
2: and a vintage film camera,
3: three signed Taylor Swift CDs,
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3: and we finally landed a diamond ring.
2: Unfortunately, though, it wasn't really the kind of ring Paris was looking for.
4: A big oval diamond.
1: Now, just traded a lesser diamond ring for $9,000 worth of new outdoor pavers woods.
3: So trade with us.
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0: Will and Woody swap meet. Swap the deal, keep the good energy with Glowbird.
3: All right, we are currently in the possession of $9,000 worth of pavers slash tiles.
1: 30 square metres.
3: It was leftovers from a job. It is all legit. We've got the invoice, etc. We're trying to go from a psychology textbook to a $10,000 engagement ring.
1: Yes.
3: That's the dream.
1: Yeah, we're doing it every day, Woods, for going on 3 weeks now.
3: Great job.
1: And a little reminder for everyone who's just tuned in, if you're fresh to this, we have to finish by the end of this week. The beautiful people at Glowbird have put up some cash so we can actually do the swap meet.
3: Yeah.
1: Swap the deal, keep the good energy with Glowbird. And I think, you know, we do have to wrap this up, but still with the goal, obviously, of getting as close as we can to a $10,000 engagement ring for Paris. I went to bed feeling hopeful that $9,000 worth of granite tiles would get us pretty close. Where are you at?
3: Well, if we're talking just from basic dollars and cents, we're $1,000 away. If we're just talking value, we are $1,000 away.
1: Jeez,
3: from a $10,000. I did that math last night. I went, hang on a second. I got my calculator out and I said, we're only $1,000 short. That's unbelievable. I called everyone. No one picked up. Let's go to Eliza here. Eliza, you would like to offer us a trade for the tiles.
6: Yes. I'm a bit nervous. I don't want to regret it, but I have a good feeling about this one.
1: Mm-hmm. Have you been following along, Eliza?
6: Yeah, I have. And I've listened to Paris and what she wants. I didn't think too much of it, but when I heard pavers, my ears pricked.
3: Okay. You want to do some work? Yeah. You want to do some work in the house, obviously, Eliza?
6: Yeah. Okay. So I'm single, so I got no male input, but I'm doing a renovation and I want low maintenance. I don't want grass. I'm not out there mowing. I'm thinking, and it's just so weird how perfect this is. Yeah, I'm a bit shaky.
3: Yeah, we've got the pavers for you.
1: Do you know what the pavers are, Eliza? Jaden, he said they're this like washed granite that are on George Street in Sydney.
6: I know it because when you said terracotta, I was like, nah, ew, I don't even know what that is.
1: No.
6: But yes.
3: That's what Will's got. Will likes the terracotta.
1: The granite. So they're 300, I think you said they're like $386 for 1 square meter of this granite. So we're talking.
6: Yeah. Yeah.
1: That's perfect for you, Eliza. That's perfect for you.
6: Yeah, it's sad, but it's perfect because I don't need my ring, sadly.
3: It's hard to celebrate when you've said it like that. Sorry. You're saying that you've got an engagement ring that you want to offer us?
6: Yeah, so, I don't think there's bad juju to it, but, he's a good guy. So it's gold, it is oval. Don't talk to me about prices, but, I think she's done a good thing here.
3: Wait,
1: how much is it? We can't talk to you about price? Why can't we talk to you about price?
6: Well, I'm no jeweler and I didn't buy it, if you know what I mean.
3: You don't know.
6: It's big,
3: It's a big circle diamond.
6: But it was free for me, and then these pavers, that guy just said,
1: Can we get a photo?
6: So I already sent it. I sent it to Instagram.
3: Here we go. That's fine.
1: No, you're all right, Lyce.
3: It's coming in. Show me.
1: Sexy Dallas looks pumped.
3: Oh! Let me see. It's exactly what Paris wants. That is a circle diamond.
1: Oh, that is centerpiece oval diamond.
3: That's exactly.
6: Yeah. Oh, I like silver.
1: Wow.
3: Eliza. Eliza.
1: Wow, who was the guy? Who was the guy that gave it to Eliza?
6: This is why I'm single. Oh, no, I can't.
1: Contextually, do you think it could be worth $10,000? I don't know, ring.
3: Yes. Sure.
6: They go up, right?
3: Yeah.
1: And it's not like a store homegrown diamond. What do you call them? What do you call
3: lab grown?
6: Yeah, yeah. So what do you call it? Ethically, yeah.
3: It's ethically sourced. Ethically that's good sourced. To know. Eliza, does it come with a box? Have you got the box?
6: Well, I have a box, but not the branded one. Yeah.
3: That's okay.
1: I think we need to do our due diligence and just...
3: It's an oval diamond.
1: I understand what it is. I understand what it is. I understand it. I think we need to do... Eliza, we need to go to a song. We have
3: okay.
1: to.
3: Yeah, we have to.
1: Okay.
6: We have to.
1: We have to go to a song. We've got to do a couple of checks.
3: Okay.
1: I know. Yeah. Can I just ask Eliza? So you're kind of when we started this swap meet. Actually, you know what? I've got a great question, and I'm going to save for you up next because I've just realized something about the swap meet that I have only just realized now. We'll go to a song. We might be making our last trade up next.
3: Huge.
1: Wow.
0: It's Will and Woody.
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1: Will and Woody's Swap Meet. 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
2: So we said 3 weeks ago that we would go from a 10-year-old psychology textbook to a $10,000 engagement ring for a woman called Paris.
3: Yep.
2: We mean, bloody hell, we've had everything. We've had taxidermied snakes. We've had signed CDs. We now have been offered. We've got Eliza on the phone right now. Eliza. You have just informed us that you're keen on the tiles and pavers that we got yesterday. And,
4: yeah.
2: And you are offering us, we've just seen a photo of this, an engagement ring.
4: Yeah.
3: Not
4: I think it's a good deal.
3: Not just an engagement ring. Like a...
2: So Will's done some specs, he's done some Googles. Not that we don't trust you, Eliza. Well,
3: not the interesting that we don't trust
2: you, Eliza. We're not even questioning our trust of you.
3: No.
2: You actually don't know what this is worth, ring him, because you were obviously given this. You didn't buy this.
4: No, exactly.
2: But the relationship has broken down. And again, I'm really sorry to hear that. It must be hard because we're obviously talking very giddy and excited. But obviously, sorry about the breakdown of the relationship there, Eliza.
3: Yeah.
4: That's okay. I rang you. It's all good.
3: That is true. At the end of the day, you did call us.
2: And you're getting something out of it. This is a positive thing to come out of it, I hope, for you, Eliza.
4: Yeah. I am up, yes.
3: The thing I really wanted to ask you before the song, was before we think about doing the trade, is that obviously when we started, at the very start of this swap meet 3 weeks ago, we said we wanted $10,000 in engagement ring, right?
4: Mm-hmm.
3: Do you think that Eliza is one of like a lot of women who are sitting on diamond rings that are worth more than $10,000 who have just been sitting at their phone for the last 3 weeks just waiting for us to get something they wanted?
2: Is that you, Eliza? Is that you?
3: Joey, do you want to say something on that? What are you saying?
5: We've had so many offers for rings but the same deal as Eliza, like no one knows the value.
3: Right.
5: But we've seen photos and they potentially didn't look that good along the way. So we were like, we're just not going to bother now.
3: Wow.
5: But people that are just so keen to get rid of them because at the end of the day, it costs them nothing.
3: Yeah.
2: Wow. And also it's tainted. Eliza, the ring's a bit tainted as well. You probably want
3: for
2: to
3: you.
2: Get rid of it.
3: Yeah.
4: Yeah.
2: So Eliza, were you just listening to us every single day getting a new item and effectively window shopping and just going like, I'm waiting for you guys to get something that I actually want?
4: Yeah, I think initially I wanted a coffee machine, but this is...
3: So it's actually like Christmas for you guys.
2: We were offered a commercial coffee machine and we said no to it.
3: We
2: said no.
3: Oh,
2: wow.
3: Oh, that's insane.
2: Okay.
3: So there actually are just a band of women sitting on these amazing diamond rings who have been listening to the swap meet every day at 5 o'clock at just like Christmas shopping. That's awesome.
4: Yeah.
3: Okay, cool. Now, before we make the trade, Eliza, I did a little bit of research in the song. What is an ethically sourced oval 1.5-carat center stone on a gold band ring worth?
2: Yeah.
3: Natural earth-grown diamond.
2: Don't talk her out of the trade. Yeah. Sorry, if this... Let's do the trade and then we'll... Eliza,
3: we'll make the trade.
2: We'll make the trade, Eliza. You've got yourself some pavers. The pavers are all yours.
4: Oh, my God. This is good.
2: It's great. It's gross.
3: This is good.
2: Make sure you send us a photo of your backyard when you put the tiles down. Like, send us your backyard. We'd love to see it.
3: We might be able to go and help. Actually.
4: Yeah, I need them delivered though. That would be the real.
3: Oh, yeah.
2: Yeah, we'll work on that. We're done.
3: We'll work on that.
2: Sort ya. Sorted.
4: Oh, my God. Okay.
3: Eliza, you're
2: congrats.
3: Awesome. Thank you. Thank you.
4: I love you guys.
2: Love you too, Eliza.
3: You're
2: the best.
3: Thank you so much. Wow.
2: You're the best.
3: Unbelievable. Wow. Okay, wow.
2: Tell me.
3: Anywhere from $10,000 to $35,000.
2: Holy!
3: That's
2: idiot.
3: Huge.
2: Are we sure we want to give it to Paris?
3: What a moron.
2: No.
3: It's worked out beautifully. She doesn't want the ring.
2: She doesn't want it.
3: We're giving
2: her a beautiful backyard.
3: Is anyone feeling like we should go to the pawn shop?
2: A tiny bit.
3: Got that little bit, just a little bit of that.
2: Just a tiny bit.
3: We
2: won't.
3: Because Paris, she came to us and we got, can we buy some more celebrate? We got there. Come on, get around us.
2: That's
3: well done, everyone.
2: Well done.
3: Well done, round of applause. Wow, what 3 weeks of trading. We could have a $30,000 catch from a psychology textbook.
2: We're freaks at this.
3: From a psychology textbook.
2: I know, mate.
3: What?
2: Unbelievable.
3: Don't work anymore. Just swap.
2: What were you stressed about, Annalise?
3: Cashless society.
2: Yeah, man. Yeah. Who needs cash?
3: That's wild. That's awesome.
2: That is wild.
3: Great stuff.
2: Wild.
3: Well done, everyone. All right, well, I suppose the next step is we probably need to speak to Paris's partner, don't we?
2: Well, let's get a proposal on the show.
3: Yeah, let's get it going on. I love this. Well, let's go.

0: up early. It's Will and Woody keeping you up.
1: Woods, we've been swapping live on the radio for nearly 3 weeks with you guys. Swap the deal, keep the good energy with Glow Bird. It's been a hell of a campaign. And it's been a campaign. I would consider this very much.
2: Which you guys have all been a part of. Thank you.
1: We went into battle with you, Australia.
2: No, we didn't battle you guys. We were working with you.
1: No, I said we went into battle with you, Australia.
2: Yeah, exactly. We've all been on the same team.
1: We couldn't have got to where we've got to. If you're just tuning in, 10 minutes ago we traded 30 square metres of granite pavers, tiles, effectively, for an engagement ring, Eliza's engagement ring, which could be worth anywhere between $10,000 and $60,000. It's a diamond ring. It's a centerpiece oval ring. It's exactly what Paris wanted at the start of this. And if you want to know where that started from, we started at an old psychology textbook.
2: It's unbelievable.
1: I
2: hate to pump up our tires here, but it truly has been extraordinary what we've pulled off here. And I think the final little flourish here is to call Paris's partner. And this does get confusing. Paris's partner is also called Paris. So we're going to call him Man Paris. We're going to call Man Paris now.
1: I prefer Paris Man.
2: We're going to call Paris Man now.
1: Yeah, nice.
2: And we're going to let Paris Man know that firstly, we've got him a ring.
1: Yeah, we've done it, mate. We've done it. Put your feet up.
2: We'll celebrate that moment.
1: Any guy in his position who is like squirreling away their income to try and get an engagement ring.
2: And I expect a lot of gratitude from him at that stage. I expect him to get around us a lot.
1: He's our man for the rest of his life, I would have thought.
2: As in we own him.
1: I would have thought so.
2: If I need someone to help me move a couch, guess who's doing it? Paris, man. All right, let's 100%. Call him. Let's call him. Let's tell him. And then obviously, let's start organising the proposal.
1: Yeah, nice.
2: I want to be involved.
1: I think he owes us that.
2: Yeah, man.
1: Probably on the radio, I'd say.
3: Good afternoon, Paris speaking.
2: Paris, it's Will and Woody here.
1: Hey, Paris.
3: Hey, how's it going, boys?
1: Good, mate.
2: We're pretty good. We're pretty good. Hey, Paris, got to let you know, you're live on the radio right now.
3: Oh, sensational.
2: Now, Paris.
1: Have you got a sec?
3: Yeah, shoot.
2: Okay, awesome. Mate, we've got some news to tell you. Have you been following the trades at all recently, Paris man?
3: Honestly, I have not been following the past probably about 3-4 days, so I have no idea what we're at.
2: Are you kidding?
3: How are we looking?
2: If we expected to have one listener out of this entire thing, it was you, man. How did we not get you? What were you listening to?
3: Look, it's been nerve-wracking, no doubt, but as I said, I trust the process and I trust you boys to deliver the goods.
1: Fair enough. And maybe he tapped out at the point where we had some unscratched scratchies or the 6-foot snake. At that point, belief was low with us as well. Yeah. And I'm going to be honest, Paris, 2 trades ago, belief was even lower as we nearly traded for a chip that looked like a bird. Mm. But thankfully, we didn't make that trade. Mm. And what we ended up with, Paris, was 30 square metres of washed granite tiles. Worth about $9,000.
3: What?
1: That was yesterday.
2: Yep, got that. Don't get too excited yet, Paris, man. Don't get too excited yet.
1: And then about 15 minutes ago, we made a trade with Eliza for a centerpiece oval diamond ring worth anywhere between $10,000 and $50,000.
3: What? You...
2: you okay, man?
3: I'm baffled, mate. What the...
1: Oh, yeah.
3: You've done it.
2: Thank you. We have. A thanks would be nice.
3: My sincere gratitude.
2: There it is.
3: I didn't believe it, but this is unbelievable. Wow.
2: There it is. Okay. Yeah. Hey, we're so happy for
1: we're
2: you. We wanted
1: you,
2: to
1: mate.
2: Do this
1: we're
2: for you.
1: For
2: we love yeah. your yeah. story yeah. with your partner, Paris. But I mean, let's get down to brass tacks here. I mean, let's talk about the proposal, mate. When are we thinking we're going to do it?
3: Oh, mate, well, as soon as I get the ring.
2: Okay, well, great. Okay, we can have it to you tomorrow. It's been sent to us.
1: Yeah. I don't know why you're asking him the questions. Paris, we'd like you to propose live on the radio tomorrow.
2: Oh, I was going to tell him that.
1: Yeah.
3: Okay.
2: You can't,
3: when and where?
2: You can't really say no.
3: We've
2: got you over a barrel. We're going to put you to our producers.
1: Stop acting like you've got a choice in the matter.
2: Yeah. Okay,
1: we've got you the ring. Now we own you want the bit. We want the tears.
2: Yeah, we're going to film it. Hey. We're going to get all the audio.
1: Yeah.
2: We're sorting you out.
1: You're locked in.
3: That's not unreasonable, boys. I'm happy with that.
1: Love that.
2: We're going to put you over to the producers now because, speaking candidly, we have nothing to do with that.
1: Absolutely not. Not our strong suit. But we've done the swapping.
2: Yeah, exactly.
1: Yeah.
2: Exactly.
3: You've done the hard yards, boys.
2: And then you need to get down on one knee. You get down on one knee, my friend.
3: I'll bring the knee pad, mate.
2: There you go. Get stretching. All right.
1: All right, Paris.
2: All right, Paris.
1: All the best, mate.
3: Thank you very much, boys.
1: Oh, it's been a pleasure, man. We'll see you tomorrow.
3: You,
1: mate. We'll see you tomorrow, brother.
3: See you then, boys.
1: Bye, Paris. Bye. See you later. There you go.
2: I hate having to ask for a thank you. I was like, this is your moment. This is your moment. And he just goes, you're kidding. And I was like, well, that's offensive. Like, you didn't have faith in this. And then I had to say, this is the time when you thank us.
1: Thank you. We'll be good now.
2: We've worked our asses off. Well, the producers have worked their asses off for the last 3 weeks.
1: Yeah.
2: Okay. Anyway, look, okay. Live proposal
1: live
2: tomorrow.
1: Proposal.
2: That is.
1: Tomorrow.
2: That is.
1: We're having a wedding. Great stuff.
2: Well, we're not putting on a wedding for him.
1: No, we're just doing a proposal.
2: Yeah, yeah.
1: They're having a wedding. But she said we're on the list.
2: Oh, yeah, I'm going.
1: Yeah. So tomorrow, Arvo, live proposal. Dude. Paris proposes to Paris. Surely we're doing it in like a Paris in Australia sort of a thing. Like I don't want to be in charge. You know, surely that's been sorted out.
4: I have to organise this, so I reckon.
1: Yeah, fair
4: enough.
1: I'll just pipe down Chachi.
2: That also seems super lame. Who would propose in Paris?
1: Yeah, I know that's a shot at me.
2: Oh, sorry, you did.
1: I know
2: that's
1: a shot at me.
2: Sorry.
1: I know that's a shot at me.
2: Sorry, that's just really
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0: replacing snores with laughs. It's Will and Woody keeping you up.
1: Will and Woody at the head, at the end. When I say at the end, I mean at the end of a huge day here.
2: It doesn't get bigger. It honestly doesn't.
1: The exhaustion's starting to hit me after 3 weeks of trading with Australia every day on the radio.
2: Yeah.
1: Guys, we have actually converted Paris's psychology textbook through 12 trades, 13 different trades with 13 different Australians.
2: Yes.
1: We have ended up with a diamond ring on a gold band worth somewhere between $10,000 and $50,000.
2: Thank you, Australia. Couldn't have done it without you. Thank you for all your offers of trades.
1: Insane.
2: Thanks for your text messages. Absolutely. I mean, let's just pump ourselves up a little bit. We've done it. As brokers of trades, we've done a phenomenal job.
1: Yes.
2: Is that what we call us? Trade brokers?
1: No, I think that's a stock broker.
2: Yeah, but that's what I'm saying. Like trade. Anyway,
1: I don't think we're
2: brokering deals though. It's what we're doing.
1: Who's
2: Warren Buffett?
1: Who's Leo play in Wolf of Wall Street?
2: Jordan Belfort.
1: He
2: did it dodgily though. We've done it clean. We've done it legally. Well, and if there are any questions,
1: we've ended up with somebody's secondhand diamond ring. I wouldn't call it clean.
2: But I just want to say all the items were legally purchased and we've seen invoices. Anyway, we've got the ring and tomorrow,
1: yes,
2: live proposal on the radio show.
1: Beautiful.
2: We are going to hear our ring in play.
1: Yes. Absolutely. The height of commercial radio, guys. Live proposal.
2: Unbelievable. Well, so we'll be in the journey from 4 p.m.
1: I don't know
2: exactly how it's going to work,
1: but we'll
2: be somewhere just watching them like stalkers. Just commentating the whole thing, and then we'll get some audio in there and we will get a live proposal on the show. It'll be beautiful, mate. It'll be beautiful.
1: So we'll see you tomorrow live for a proposal.
2: You going to tux up?
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4: I've got a two-year-old named Rocky. You know, when you have a little one,
5: There's no privacy.
4: I was sitting on the toilet yesterday, and to keep Rocky distracted, he had these two balls, a soccer ball, like a little mini soccer ball, and this smaller yellow ball. I would throw the balls, he'd run and get them. Anyway, I threw the soccer ball into his bedroom, then I've thrown the yellow ball, and it's bounced and landed in a washing basket.
5: Mm-hmm.
4: He can't see that. 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He then went, "What the f-?"
5: And let out the F-bomb.
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4: Because it's in context.
5: Yes.
4: Exactly. 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
5: Because you're like straining.
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1: I've got a 2-year-old named Rocky. You know, when you have a little one,
2: there's
1: no privacy. I was sitting on the toilet yesterday, and to keep Rocky distracted, he had these two balls, a soccer ball, like a little mini soccer ball, and this smaller yellow ball. I would throw the balls, he'd run and get them. Anyway, I threw the soccer ball into his bedroom, then I've thrown the yellow ball, and it's bounced and landed in a washing basket.
2: Mm-hmm.
1: He can't see that. So he has ran into the kitchen, and he's looking around. He then went, "What the f-?"
2: And let out the F-bomb?
1: Yes. And you know what it's like. When a little one swears, you have to remain deadpan.
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1: I've got a two-year-old named Rocky. 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
1: 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Anyway, I threw the soccer ball into his bedroom, then I've thrown the yellow ball, and it's bounced and landed in a washing basket.
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9: Good morning. I'm Bethany Ross here with your local news. Police have charged two teenagers over an alleged break-in at Komnenos Place, where a white Mitsubishi Outlander was stolen from home on Monday night. Officers did track the vehicle to Canimbla and used a tyre deflation device before police dog Duke tracked the boys down nearby. One teen is facing a single unlawful entry charge and the other facing three offences. They'll both front court this month. Police say there have been 76 cars stolen across Cairns this September. In other news, at least two Arafura-class offshore patrol vessels will be homeported at HMAS Cairns, with the first HMAS Arafura arriving in early 2027. Defence says that basing the OPVs in the far north to strengthen Australia's maritime security and boost Cairns' growing sustainment sector.
10: The OPV has greater range and capacity, with a significant enhancement in terms of its sensors, as well as its capability and major weapon system, which is its boat. This is a vessel that'll be able to operate across the Australian region for extended periods of time in a range of sea state and in weather conditions, making it significantly more capable.
9: That's Fleet Commander Rear Admiral Chris Smith speaking there. The move does follow a $250 million upgrade to the base. Meanwhile, early childhood teachers here in Cairns could soon be required to register in an effort to boost safety for our kids. Minister for Education John Paul Langbrook introduced the legislation into Parliament last week. He says the change will apply to nearly 2,500 kindergartens, long daycare centres and preschools across Queensland from mid-2028, bringing early childhood educations in line with school teachers.
11: When parents hand over their children to know that they'd be taken care of by almost sub-specialists in the teaching area, that's what we call an early childhood educator who's qualified from birth to five, that's a wonderful thing to have them having registration to give reassurance to the parents that they are really a recognised profession.
9: And finally, the Stratford General Store is set to shut its stores on October 4 after lease issues left the long-running business with no option but to close. The shop has played an important part in the community for generations, with the owners thanking customers and many locals taking to social media to reminisce about childhood memories, first jobs and Craig Gunderson's kindness. The future of the building does remain unclear, but they will be send-off celebrations this Sunday.
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12: Hi, I'm Phoebe Humphrey. A commercial plane travelling from Dubai to Israel has been forced to make an emergency landing after a stabbing in the cockpit. One pilot has been arrested after allegedly stabbing the other and trying to crash the Fly Dubai plane. More than 170 passengers were on board when it was forced in Saudi Arabia, including this woman's daughter.
13: He's screaming, help, help, help. The plane start to lose control.
12: Aussie shoppers will no longer have to pay any card surcharges from today. The Reserve Bank has banned businesses from adding the extra fees on top of the cost price when you pay with a credit or debit card. Some businesses say it means they'll have to put prices up to recoup what they pay in merchant fees. And the trial of three men accused of killing two Aussie brothers in Mexico is nearing its end. Jake and Callum Robinson, along with their American friend, were killed while on a surfing trip in 2024. The trial is now entering its final stage with a verdict expected next week.
8: Cairns RSL Club. If we're not your local, move closer.
12: In sport, Nathan Cleary has won his first Ali M medal, sending a video message from a wheelchair following surgery. The Panther crowned the NRL's best player, sitting 14 points ahead on the leaderboard.
14: No individual award is ever achievable without the help of teammates. Made it such an enjoyable place to work each and every day this year.
12: They're on Fox. Tamika Upton won for the NRLW. And Marcus Bontempelli has taken out a record equal seventh best and fairest at the Bulldogs after taking home the Charles Sutton medal last night. That's the latest news and sport.
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16: Weather-wise, what's happening for your Thursday? It's not Friday. In my brain this morning, yeah. I have done all things Friday.
17: You have. You really have. And my partner was exactly the same. Yesterday, she was like, oh, how good, Friday tomorrow. And I said, might want to wind that one back a little bit.
16: One more day. A little ahead of ourselves today. Around Cairns and the Coast Bureau is saying partly cloudy. There is a high chance of showers becoming less likely later on this afternoon and this evening. Hey, pinch and a punch for the first day of the month.
17: It is, yeah.
16: First day of October. Flicking a kick for being so quick. Tomorrow for your Friday is looking partly cloudy with a medium chance of showers most likely in the morning. Today we had a max of 27 degrees.
17: And right now in Bungalow it's 20.
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1: So they just put him on just for fun.
2: 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Of course it will.
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2: Good morning and happy Thursday. Like we said, pinch and a punch for the first day of the month. It is officially the first day of October.
3: Crazy.
2: Little reminder that daylight savings actually kicks in this Sunday. Yeah. And it doesn't affect us here in Queensland in a way that we don't move our clocks anywhere.
3: No.
2: Our mates down south, they do move their clocks earlier, an hour earlier. And this is so that their summers continue a lot longer. The days continue a lot longer than what we have here in Queensland. The one thing, though, to make notice of is the NRL Grand Final is on the go this Sunday. Mm-hmm. So it's going to be at a different time than it is that's been played than to what is happening in Queensland.
3: Oh, great. So we're going to know the result before the others. Is that what you're saying?
2: No.
3: No, I know that's not what it is, but no. You know.
2: Ours just starts an hour earlier than what it says.
3: Nice.
2: It does, though, when it comes to, like, shows that are wrapping up for, you know, MasterChef. I know that's not on the moment. But you do. You find out the winner an hour earlier because our mates down south have already, it's already aired.
3: Yeah,
2: so
3: right.
2: So they can kind of ruin the surprise there and go, well, Johnny Wilson's just won the trophy.
3: Can you imagine that? All right.
2: For MasterChef.
3: Yeah. You should enter MasterChef.
2: Well, I think you get a better trophy than you did with the sash.
3: This is the sash.
2: You got a sash when you won the burger contest with your sauce. Everyone loved your sauce.
3: Yeah.
2: And I think you're a little bit disappointed in the sash.
3: I like the sash, but I feel like...
2: Liar.
3: Well, I don't think I'm ever going to beat a Weber expert ever again at anything. So, like, I felt like that was my moment, you know?
2: And you're not going to roll the sash out.
3: Well, no.
2: I think if you had mates over and there was a trophy...
3: Or a championship belt.
2: Yeah, you'd reel that one out. You'd wear that one proudly, but not the sash. You look like you're a part of a hen's night.
3: I think I was one of those Miss America, like, you know.
2: Let's get into it. Coming up next, we'll let you know all the things that are going down this morning. It is Johnny and Inky on Star.

0: Good morning. It is Johnny and Inky on Star 102.7. It's 11 minutes past six. Things that are coming up on the show this morning, she's a big one.
1: It is, yeah.
0: $1,000 up for grabs, the $1,000 minute, which comes in handy. I mean, the Reserve Bank of Australia putting up our interest rates and then fuel's expensive.
1: It's cost of living in general.
0: School holidays are expensive. It is, the cost of living. Also, maybe you want to buy yourself some beers for the weekend for the NRL Grand Final. So we'll sort you out there. Also, your chance to join us at Johnny and Inky's Cane Toad Cup. We may even check in with Nicky G.
1: The man, the myth, the legend. He is the voice of Johnny and Inky's Cane Toad Cup, and we are so excited to have him back on board again this year.
0: Fun Fix Ticks is on the go. They've sent the family to Cairns Koalas and Creatures this morning.
1: Great spot at the pier there. Love it. My little one absolutely loves that place.
0: We're also going to be having a chat to a lady about an event that's happening on the Esplanade called 2 Feet and a Heartbeat. And we'll also let you know, too, do you like the game Guess How Many Jelly Beans Are in the Jar?
1: I've never won it.
0: But do you like guessing?
1: I like, it's fun. Yeah,
0: or
1: totally.
0: The Easter eggs, how many Easter eggs are in the jar? That's also another
1: Again,
0: way
1: I've
0: of
1: never
0: doing
1: won
0: it.
1: One of those. But I and you know what? I actually found a tactic. Someone told me about this not long ago. But whatever answer you think it is, double it and you'll get closer to the result. Because we always think that there's less in there than what
0: you do.
1: You know what I mean?
0: Yeah.
1: Like, you never go over the guess.
0: Yeah.
1: And so they reckon that whatever guess you think it is, double it and you'll get closer.
0: Well, we're going to let you know how you can guess some basketballs in a car.
1: There you go.
0: For our Ken Frost Homes, Ken's Taipans. Good morning. It is Johnny and Inky on Star. Here's Bruno. Bruno Mars coming out to Australia next year.
1: Nice.
0: Good luck if you've got tickets. Yay for you. It is Johnny and Inky on Star.

0: hard to sit down at a Bruno Mars concert, don't you reckon?
1: Mate, there's no seats. There can't be seats.
0: It'd be very hard to sit down. Yeah. Just the vibe. He and his dancers, singers and band, they all have a good time. It is Johnny and Inky on Star 102.7. Little heads up. If you like to tap a with your card and that's how you mainly pay, which I think a lot of us these days, that's how we pay for our things.
1: Yeah.
0: There's some establishments that don't accept cash.
1: Yes,
0: so you need to tap a. You would have noticed that when you tap a, you look at the price of something and you think, hold on, why is it more expensive than what the price it says on that item?
1: Yeah.
0: And that's because you're being charged the surcharge for tapping your cards at these establishments. As of today, that surcharge is axed.
1: Yeah, this is exciting, but also I'm a little tentative to get like super excited about it because I'm worried that, well, first of all, it's great for the consumer and what they're saying is like you don't have to do it, you don't get the surcharge anymore. Not great for small businesses who aren't going to then get that surcharge anymore. And does this mean now that the price is just going to go up anyway to cover that surcharge not being there?
0: Mate, probably. Yeah, it was normally a 1-2% surcharge anyway.
1: Yeah.
0: I thought it was interesting though and a bit cheeky that for the establishments that only accept card,
1: they have a surcharge.
0: So at least we, you know, the other establishments, we've got an option to go, I don't want to pay that surcharge, so I'm going to get cash out or I've got money or whatever it is, and you pay in cash.
1: Yeah.
0: So you avoid that surcharge.
1: Some places don't give you that option though.
0: They don't. Yeah. So you have to pay a surcharge if you want to purchase something. So as of today, that surcharge, the RBA met, I think this announcement was back in March.
1: Yeah, it was a while ago.
0: So
1: yeah.
0: they as of today, the 1st of October, that surcharge should be and will be gone.
1: I'm interested to try it now.
0: To tap it. Because I remember getting a service that I had to get some waxing.
1: Okay.
0: And I just thought about that for a second.
1: This
0: like
1: comes
0: the service.
1: Up so much on this show, by the way.
0: I'm just like, I don't know what a service could be. Like, I just said I was getting some waxing done.
1: Yeah. Okay.
0: Could have been getting a massage. Yep. Could have been a massage. Yeah, okay. And I know how much it normally is because it shows you how much it is. And then when you get to the end and you pay for it and you go, well, hold on. Yeah. It's not $50.
1: Yeah.
0: It's a little bit more, and that's because of the surcharge. So, for as of today, the surcharge has been axed. And like you said, though, does that mean that for the consumers, we're going to be paying a bit more for the things that we would normally pay for? Because that means that the businesses have to cop this surcharge.
1: I don't know if they're going to cop it. I think they might put their price up a little bit. Is it also the surcharge when you're talking like Ubers and taxis and stuff? Is that a different thing? That's surge pricing, isn't it? That's different.
0: And you don't
1: Let's get rid of that, by the way, while we're at it. We're getting rid of things. Can we get rid of surge pricing?
0: It's crazy, isn't it?
1: I know, right?
0: It's crazy.
1: And sometimes an Uber that would cost me like $5, just down the road, can cost like 23.
0: Yeah.
1: Because of surge pricing.
0: I remember having to be in Brisbane and I've gone from the airport to the place that I had to go.
1: Yeah.
0: And that was kind of a reasonable price because it's not close to the airport where I need to go.
1: Okay.
0: And then coming back, it was double the amount.
1: Yeah.
0: And I was like, how?
1: Surge pricing, mate.
0: And it was the
1: Get
0: surge pricing. It is Johnny and Inky on Star.
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0: 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Pinching a punch for the first day of the month.
1: I know, crazy. It is already October. Hey, coming up after 8 o'clock this morning, it is happening this weekend. Johnny Nikki's Cane Toad Cup. It is back again for 2026. More teams than ever. We are so excited and we have very minimal. I think there's only two spots left.
0: There is.
1: To get in and compete for glory this Saturday at Gillies.
0: Hey, should we check in with our man,
1: yeah,
0: Nikki G, after 8 o'clock this morning to see how he's going?
1: I think so, yeah.
0: Yeah, let's do that. It is Johnny Nikki on stage.

0: Johnny and Inky on Star 102.7. Ken Frost Homes, Cairns Taipans. Our season has officially started. First home game of the season, we had a win. Other two games, no, we haven't had a win on the road.
1: Not amazing on the road yet, but there's still time to get better. The away games are always the harder ones. But we love our Taipans here, especially Star 102.7 and especially the Orange Army here in Cairns. And we want to give you the ultimate Cairns Taipans game day experience. Your chance to win this, we've teamed up with Trinity Geely to give an opportunity for you to win one of five VIP game day experiences for you and a mate.
0: Great.
1: All you have to
0: do... Is that like corporate box style?
1: Yes. Like corporate box tickets, food and drinks, just...
0: Great.
1: And you know what that's like. A great night of the basketball. It really is. All you need to do is you need to guess how many basketballs we have packed into the Geely EX2. Now, this is going to appear at the next Taipans home game, or you can see it anytime at Trinity Geely. 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
0: Great! Yeah. It is Johnny and Inky News on the way.
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10: Good morning, I'm Bethany Ross here with your local news. Well, a 17-year-old Earlville boy has faced Cairns Children's Court after an alleged 3:30 a.m. break-in at a Bar Street unit. Police say he ran when he was confronted but was located mid-Tuesday morning along with the stolen items. He has been charged with enter premises and receiving tainted property. Meanwhile, Cairns is set for a major defence lift with the Navy, confirming at least two Arafura-class OPVs will call HMAS Cairns home. The vessels will support patrol surveillance and response operations across Northern Australia and the Pacific.
11: HMAS Arafura will perform maritime patrol and response, as well as constabulary operations alongside our current patrol boat force, the Australian Border Force and other agencies, also operating with our partners around the region.
10: That's Fleet Commander Rear Admiral Chris Smith speaking there. HMAS Arafura will arrive early 2027. Federal reps say the decision does back local jobs and industry after the recent $250 million wharf expansion. In other news, a call for the federal government to do more to protect platypus, including here in our region. One of the last recorded sightings here in Cairns was in 2023 at Crystal Cascades. Bruce Atkinson has more.
12: The Australian Conservation Foundation and Uni of New South Wales platypus researcher Gilad Beno are calling on the government to urgently fund our first national platypus survey. New research by the foundation reveals a decline in the iconic species of up to 30% in the last two decades, but it isn't protected under national environment law. The Platy Project uses volunteers who record sightings across Australia. Associate Professor Beno says Australia has never had a national platypus survey and it's needed to provide a more accurate assessment of their plight so proper protections can be implemented.
10: And finally, seven Cairns events have secured funding in the latest round of Council's Community Partnerships Grant, totalling $63,500. Songkran Festival leads the list alongside St. Patrick's Day celebrations and Water Polo Championships, as well as Christmas events in Holloway's Beach, Freshwater and Yorkies Knob. Council says the grants do help keep cultural and community traditions thriving.
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13: Hi, I'm Phoebe Humphrey. A pilot has been arrested after a mid-air stabbing and crash attempt during a flight from Dubai to Tel Aviv. The commercial plane issued an emergency alert 2 hours into its journey after one of the pilots allegedly stabbed the other. The flight was forced to make an emergency landing in Saudi Arabia. House prices have fallen across the country for a sixth straight month. The latest data from Cotality revealing national home prices fell 1.1% in September, with all capital cities recording a drop except Darwin. Experts warn the property market could experience falls of up to 15% in the coming months. Victorian Public Hospital doctors will take part in a historic statewide strike today. It's part of a stoush with the state government calling for better pay and working conditions. Doctors will walk off the job for 4 hours this afternoon. And the Oz Alert system officially launches today. It will send emergency messages to compatible devices during local or national disasters following a nationwide test back in July.
0: Cairns RSL Club. If we're not your local, move closer.
13: In sport, Nathan Cleary and Tamika Upton have been crowned the best players in the NRL and NRLW. The Panthers star collecting his first Dally M medal from home as he recovers from surgery. A couple of AFL club best and fairest last night, with Bulldog skipper Marcus Bontempelli claiming a record seventh Charles Sutton medal. Harry Sheasel won his third for North Melbourne. And the Aussie cricketers have wrapped up the one-day series against South Africa with a win, eventually winning by 45 runs through the DLS method. That's the latest news and sport.
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15: What's happening for you Thursday? Pinch and a punch of the first day of the month. We're officially in October. Bureau saying a partly cloudy one. There is a high chance of showers becoming less likely later on this afternoon and this evening. And then Friday is looking partly cloudy with a medium chance of showers most likely in the morning. Today we've got a max of 27 degrees.
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0: brand new. 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
1: Peter Hellyer. We spoke to him yesterday. Chefs Ahoy started last night. As well as that situation happened at home. You know, I'm a bit of a cook, mate. Something happened that I was left in silence. Me and my partner, we didn't speak for a good hour.
0: Sound of silence. Right now, this is Bryan Adams on Star 102.7.

0: Johnny and Inky on Star 102.7. Your chance to win $1,000 cash after 7:30 this morning.
1: A new show started last night called Chefs Ahoy, and we caught up with the host, very funny Australian comedian Peter Hellier.
2: Yeah, it's such a fun concept, and the best TV gig in the industry, I have to say, for me. Each episode has two iconic chefs come on at our best chefs. Tonight it's Courtney Rolston and Manoli De Silva, ex-MasterChef alumni. And we go to Greece on a Princess Cruise, and they come on board. They experience the ship. They get off port. We go to Crete, which is recently named the top food destination in the world. They experience the local culture. They meet the locals, and they get inspired. They come back on deck, and they create a dish which goes on the menu at the captain's dinner. Now, the captain's dinner is where you may have seen in movies and TV shows based on ships where everyone gets dressed up a bit fancy.
0: Yeah, right.
2: There's tuxedos, there's frocks, there's all that. The captain's there. And they have to impress everyone with their new dish, and whoever gets the most orders wins. It's a really fun travel kind of food show.
1: I think you're right. It is probably the best gig in TV because it sounds like you're just there for add a bit of colour, Peter, just like sort of hosting, going
0: to
1: eat all the great food, which is great. There's no pressure on you. You're not getting eliminated or versing anyone, which is fantastic. Peter, do you, in terms of the whole cooking side of things, do you do the cooking at home? Are you someone that can pass judgment on some of these dishes?
2: No, not at all. I'm not passing any judgment on this show. You will see tonight me drink more cocktails than Sarah Jessica Parker or Kim Control in the Sex of the City over 9 episodes. Seriously,
1: Sex
2: have
1: City
2: a drinking
1: reference.
2: Game tonight.
1: Wow.
2: Watch Chefs Ahoy tonight, and you will play a drinking game. Whenever I have a drink, you have a drink, and then you'll be sleepy by the end of it.
1: No one's going to work tomorrow,
0: no.
1: Peter.
0: We thought that we'd play a quick little game with you before you go, because we know you're a busy man. We're calling it Helly Yeah or Helly Nah.
2: And so, yeah, cool. Yeah.
0: Because your
2: like
0: last
2: it.
0: Name's Peter Helly.
1: Hey,
2: I got it. Yeah, I got the whole thing.
0: Question for you with Helly Yeah or Helly Nah. Barry Manilow, 7-day Barry Manilow tribute cruise. Would you be booking on that one? Helly Yeah or Helly Nah?
2: Oh, maybe not a Barry. I'll go Helly Nah.
0: Helly Nah. That's a Helly Nah.
1: That's a Helly Nah.
0: What about purchasing the cocktail package on all cruises?
2: Oh, Helly Yeah.
0: Hell
2: I mean,
0: yeah.
2: Like I said, you will see, I am on the top package tonight. You will notice that.
1: The premiums.
0: The premium.
1: That's the premium drink package right there, yeah.
0: What about heading to the buffet at 2 a.m. in the morning on a cruise ship? Helly Yeah or Helly Nah?
2: Helly Yeah. The time doesn't exist once you're on a cruise.
1: And I suppose if you're going hard on the cocktails, you kind of need that 2 a.m.
0: Yes.
1: pick-me-up at the buffet.
0: You do. What about...
2: I got addicted to two things when I was there, which is the pizza. The best pizza I've ever had was on this cruise.
0: Really?
2: And available 24 hours, 7 days a week, available. And these cookies, they had these like raisin cookies, these oatmeal cookies. And whenever I walked by, I just had to have one. They knew me.
1: That's
2: I was
1: amazing.
2: On a first name basis by the end of it. It's amazing.
1: Peter, here's your cookie, sir.
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4: 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Meh.

0: It is Johnny and Inky on Star 102.7. Good morning. It is 6:47.
1: Happy Thursday.
0: Thank you.
1: Pinch of the punch, yes.
0: The first day of the month.
1: It is October. The other day, mate, and I've spoken to you about this many times. I'm getting into my cooking a lot. And we literally spoke about it just earlier this morning, but I won a burger competition against a Weber specialist.
0: You did.
1: Which I was pretty proud of. I was actually a little bit shocked by it, to be honest, because he made this burger, which I thought it was incredible. I thought there's no way I'm going to win.
0: I think yours did well because you went the traditional way.
1: Yeah.
0: You had cheese.
1: I knew my market.
0: On yours.
1: Yeah.
0: You had like a sauce that was homemade that was kind of, some were saying it tasted a little bit like the McDonald's Big Mac sauce.
1: Yeah, that's right. And he did lean over to me at one point during the competition and said, God, you know these people, don't you? Because he could see where the sort of votes were heading, I think, a little bit. But he made this burger where it was sort of like a peanut butter and jelly sandwich from back in the day. But he made his own peanut sauce, but it was the bacon jam. He made this bacon jam from scratch, and he was telling me about it. And I tasted it, and it was one of the tastiest things I've ever put in my mouth. It was unbelievable.
0: It was so delicious.
1: So nice. And I'm big on homemade. I love, since I've been getting into my cooking, even to the point where with the burger sauce that I make, homemade, I also make a homemade pickle relish that goes into the burger sauce.
0: Gotcha.
1: And I just find that if you've got the time, and I know a lot of people don't these days, but if you're lucky enough to have the time to do a bit of cooking around the house, homemade is just the best way to go.
0: It elevates, doesn't it?
1: It really does. And you get passionate about it, and you can really put a lot of love into it. And sometimes that can be weirdly a difference. It's not an ingredient love, but it made with love can also taste a little different.
0: Isn't it also wild that you can make the same thing every single week, yet it will taste a little different every single time?
1: You just get better, I think. I think that's what it is. And with anything in life, the more you do something, the better you get at it.
0: Well, I'm not sure that's happening in my life in the kitchen. I go backwards. I made scones yesterday.
1: They were
0: horrendous.
1: Really?
0: The roar in the middle.
1: Oh, no. Oh, okay, all right. Well, then maybe for most, well, some people, the more you do it, the better you get. But then you build a bit of passion for it. You want to get, so you research things and stuff like that. I've found that a lot of my cooking, the low and slow method is the way to go. The longer you cook something, and I know that's annoying, but the longer you cook something, the better it's going to taste.
0: Yeah, I get that. I don't have the patience.
1: Yeah.
0: I really don't. Everything else, I'm at 250 in my oven.
1: Oh, wow. That's
0: flat out.
1: That's hot.
0: Everything's high.
1: That's hot.
0: And it's very hot.
1: No wonder the scones cook on the outside, not the middle.
0: And a slow cooker, I get it. It's good. I get so annoyed because it takes too long.
1: You're impatient.
0: So I'm constantly opening the lid, which is not something you're supposed to do.
1: You're not supposed to do that. No, and I can see where you're probably letting yourself down a little bit there. But I've noticed that a lot of the things that you spend a little bit of time with, they can taste better. And I've researched a bit of the bacon jam because I wanted to do my own. I wanted to copy this guy's bacon jam recipe. And he said it's on the website. I had a look at the website, but I added a couple of things and changed a couple of things here and there. And I've been making it. And I had my third attempt. And for me, what I've noticed is my third attempt at home making something is usually when I get to like that point where I'm like, oh, I know what I'm doing now. And this is the best version of what I've made here. So I've made this bacon jam and I've attempted it three times. And on the third go, I've absolutely nailed it, right? And you make enough so that you can, it's not a long life sort of thing. It lasts about 4 days in the fridge in a jar. But I make it with a purpose to be like, okay, for the next 4 nights, we're going to use this for different things. And I finally nailed this recipe. I was so excited. And I put it in this little Tupperware container in the fridge. Now, the only problem with this bacon jam and the reason why it doesn't have a long life is because the ingredients in it can go a little funny when it's in the fridge, and then you put it back into the pot, cook it again, and then it goes, it's all good.
0: Yep.
1: My partner was, Jessica, was cleaning out the fridge on the weekend, and I just made this bacon jam fresh, put it in the fridge, ready to have for dinner this week on burgers, on hot dogs, on all this great stuff.
0: And this is the best one you've made.
1: Best one I've made. Mm. It took me, and I'm not even kidding, at least 2 hours of my time in the kitchen over the weekend. Weekend time, as you know, is so important. Mm-hmm. I've gone, Monday night, I've gone, right, cool, ready to make these burgers. Just need to find my bacon jam because that's got to go in the pot first. And I've looked through the fridge and I can't find this container.
0: Did you at that point think that you're having a man look? Because the amount of times that I get a, hey, hun, I can't see that, and it's like, it's on the second shelf.
1: Yeah, 100%.
0: Yeah.
1: I do that all the time. Not, I'm not going to sit here and say that I don't do the man look. I always do the man look.
0: Yes.
1: And I'm always calling Jess over and saying, hey, can you, I don't know, I can't
0: find
1: this.
0: Right there in front of you.
1: Every time. So I've called her over. Said, obviously, I'm doing a man look. Yeah. Where's the bacon jam, baby?
0: Where
1: she's looked through the fridge and she's gone, what was it in? And I said it was in a Tupperware container. It was a rectangle. It was a purple container. Had a clear lid on it. Had a little circle on the lid on top.
0: Exactly what's in.
1: Exactly what the container was in. She said,
0: throwing it out.
1: Went silent. She threw it out.
0: Yeah.
1: Didn't just throw out the didn't just throw out the bacon jam.
0: The whole
1: thing. The whole container. She thought, she'd opened it and thought it had gone, it had something that had been sitting in the fridge for months. Because the bacon jam, it looks weird until you heat it back up. She's thrown the whole thing out. Let me tell you, dinner that night was had in silence.
0: Was it Macca's too? No homemade for you.
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0: It is Johnny and Inky on Star 102.7. 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
1: God, that would come in handy. Up next, though, there has been this huge kind of wild goose chase to find out who the entertainment is going to be for the NRL Grand Final. And one Aussie group in particular have been hounded to try and be the entertainment.
0: Do you have an update?
1: We have an answer.
0: Ooh, we'll find out after the news.
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8: Good morning, I'm Bethany Ross here with your local news. Well, police say 76 cars have been stolen in Cairns across the month of September, with officers charging two teens just this week over an alleged break-in at a Commonwealth Place home where a white Mitsubishi Outlander was taken. Officers tracked the vehicle to Canimbla and used a tyre deflation device before police dog Duke located the boys nearby. Both will face court this month, one teen charged with unlawful entry and three charges for the other. Meanwhile, legislation has been introduced into state parliament requiring that early childhood teachers working in regulated long daycare centres and kindies officially register through the Queensland College of Teachers. It'll apply to dozens of kindergartens, long daycare centres and preschools across Cairns. Minister for Education John Paul Langbrook says it is about creating accountability, better reporting and uplifting the professional status of early childhood teachers.
9: It gives them status. We've done this across a number of professions over the years. Nurses were hospital trained, now registered. Dentists and doctors, you'd like to know when you go to a dentist or doctor, or you'd expect that they are going to be registered by a professional body to give you confidence in their qualifications, their skills, their safety.
8: And the Australian Conservation Council wants the federal government to fund our first ever national platypus survey to ensure that they're properly protected, including here in the far north. The last recorded sighting here in Cairns, according to the Platy Project, was in 2023 at Crystal Cascades. Bruce Atkinson is here with more.
10: The foundation uses volunteers to record platypus sightings across the country. Its found numbers have declined by up to 30% in the last 20 years. Platypus aren't protected under national environment laws, with the Threatened Species Scientific Committee not including them in its proposed priority assessment list this year. It found there's no evidence to demonstrate a decline in numbers or distribution. Uni of New South Wales platypus researcher Gilad Bino says the assessment is incorrect. He says a government-funded survey would provide accurate data and protect platypus.
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11: Hi, I'm Phoebe Humphrey. A commercial plane has been forced to make an emergency landing in Saudi Arabia after one pilot allegedly stabbed the other. More than 170 passengers were on board the flight from Dubai to Tel Aviv when it issued a distress signal 2 hours into its journey. Passengers stepped in to help while a pilot has been taken into custody. Card surcharges are today a thing of the past. Aussie shoppers will no longer have to pay extra fees when they use their credit, debit or FPOS cards, but Canstar's Sally Tindall says it will be a harder hit for businesses.
12: It's going to put businesses, particularly small businesses, in a rock and a hard place because they can't be expected to absorb yet another cost. So it could well mean that some prices, the shelf prices, will actually rise.
11: The Reserve Bank has lowered the fees that businesses pay for card payments. And the tax office says almost 30% of large companies paid no tax in the 2024-25 financial year, the ATO revealing more than 1,000 large companies did not pay tax.
13: Cairns RSL Club. If we're not your local, move closer.
11: In sport, Panthers star Nathan Cleary has taken out his first Dally M medal. He finished 14 points on top of the leaderboard, sending a message from home as he recovers from surgery.
14: I want to start off by saying how grateful I am for everyone's support over the last few days, given the injury that happened, and just the support from the rugby league community has been absolutely amazing.
11: There on Fox, Tamika Upton won in the NRLW. And in AFL, Marcus Bontempelli has proven he's still the top dog after taking home the club's best and fairest for a record 7th time. That's the latest news and sport.
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15: Around Cairns and the coast today, the Bureau is saying right now it's happening in the CBD. Some showers.
16: Yeah.
15: Partly cloudy, high chance of showers becoming less likely later on this afternoon and this evening. Friday is looking like a shower or two. Today we've got a max of 27 degrees.
16: And right now in Smithfield it's 21.
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15: Good morning. It is Johnny and Inky, 8 minutes past seven. Congratulations to Nathan Cleary that has won the Dally M medal last night at the Dally M Awards and obviously had to accept it from home.
16: On his couch, yeah.
15: On his couch. Looks comfy.
16: He did look comfy, to be fair.
15: But congratulations to him. Coming up next, talking about the NRL Grand Final, which is happening this weekend, this Sunday. Newcastle Knights taking on the Sydney Roosters. What's happening with the entertainment?
16: I have an official statement for you, mate.
15: You do?
16: Which I'm going to read out next, which may clear a few things up.
15: Okay. Yeah. Tone's nice back.
16: Maybe.
15: It is Johnny Nicky on Star 102.7. Good morning.

0: is Johnny and Inky on Star 102.7. You can join us at Johnny and Inky's Cane Toe Cup. After 8 o'clock this morning, we may even make a phone call to Nicky G, the guy that's doing. He is the Cane Toed Master.
1: The voice of Johnny and Inky's Cane Toe Cup. And very excited to have that man back on board
0: again
1: this year.
0: To see how he's going, how he's preparing for Johnny and Inky's Cane Toed Cup.
1: Make sure he's ready.
0: It is at 12 minutes past 7.
1: Now, something you and I have been talking about probably since last week, to be honest with you, and it has something that it's something in this country that has stolen the news headlines for a couple of weeks now. It is the NRL Grand Final Entertainment. Mm. Now, I'm going to say this one more time, and I'm going to get it out the way early because you know I love this quote. Peter Vlandy said...
0: You've said this all week.
1: That you don't purchase the cheeseburger for the pickle, and he was referring to the pickle as being the entertainment for the pregame for the NRL Grand Final.
0: If you're not up to date, apparently Tones and I was locked in.
1: Yes.
0: Didn't want to sing Dance Monkey, which is the
1: creative
0: song.
1: Creative differences.
0: Yeah. And then she got cancelled. Then the money was going to go to local footy teams, like footy clubs. And then all of a sudden there's been rumours. Oh, Shannon Noll put his hand up and said, hey, guys, I can do it for free. I'm all good to go.
1: Give the money to the kids. I'll still do it for free.
0: And then I saw that Tones and I had posted on her Instagram story saying, see you soon, Australia. Yet, according to her management, she was supposed to be performing with Macklemore because they do a song together. And then now we just don't know what's going on. And then Silverchair is also in the mix of it because the Johns boys, Maddie and Andrew Johns, want Silverchair to come together.
1: Yeah, because famously they pulled Daniel Johns out from his apartment at 18 years of age and got him to join the celebrations.
0: Not his apartment, his childhood home.
1: Sorry, his childhood.
0: His family were also there.
1: That's an important part of the story. You're right. No, I can clear a few things up for you now, which I'm very excited to do because there has been
0: Nathan
1: so much.
0: Like Nathan Cleary, you're clearing things up.
1: Clearing it up, yeah. And this is great because there's been so many rumours back and forth, so much speculation. I can say first off.
0: Yes.
1: Silverchair.
0: Yes.
1: Will not be performing. I'm sorry, I know I had to rip that band-aid off early. There has been an official statement. It reads, is this thing still on? As if to

0: Apple microphone.
1: Yes,
0: get it?
1: Nice.
2: For the first time in ages, the three of us actually agree wholeheartedly about something. Go Knights.
1: Is this what he's talking about, the Johns boys?
2: This is, yes.
1: The brothers?
2: It's all about the Knights this weekend. We love how footy brings his community together. And it's
1: what does he mean, his band?
2: He means his band, I think.
1: Yeah. Right.
2: And it's pretty special watching the whole Steel City get behind the boys. Thanks to everyone who asked if we're playing before the game. We are way too rusty, so sorry, no can do. We can't be taking the stage, but we'll be supporting as loudly as everyone else there in spirit. So that is an official statement from the Silverchair Band. The guys have gotten together.
1: Not going to happen.
2: Not going to happen.
1: Not
2: They're a bit rusty,
1: happen.
2: Unfortunately. One thing, though, that has been leaked.
1: Okay.
2: For the pre-game
1: now
2: entertainment.
1: We're leaking.
2: Now we're leaking. Now we're getting into the leaking stage of this crazy event and speculation. But there has been a leak. Apparently, it has been reported that at a Coors Stadium, the famous anthem from Gerry and the Pacemakers, You'll Never Walk Alone.
1: Sounds a little bit like this.
2: Yep. That will be playing throughout the speakers and performed by several Australian popular musicians. And some names that have been thrown around now are Kate Sobrano, Jimmy Barnes, John Stevens, and Jessica Mowboy.
1: They were all a part of the John Farnham event.
2: Exactly. And it is going to be a tribute to, of course, a very special man in the NRL community, particularly this year, Jai Arrow.
1: Right.
2: And as we know, for his final 100th game, which he was put on the team sheet for, he walked out to a guard of honour, and this song was playing. Now, Jai, obviously a huge part of the NRL community and obviously, you know, tragic circumstances with him, motor neuron disease at the age of 30, which is it's devastating for him and his family. This will be a tribute to Jai. This is what we're hearing. These are the leaks that are coming through. So the 11 minutes, Jai will be on the back of a car doing a lap of the Oval, and this song, performed by Australian musicians, we're belting out the speakers. How do we feel? Great song.
1: You like this song because
2: Liverpool
1: this is what Manchester
2: Club.
1: United
2: no,
1: have the best.
2: Great song.
1: We'll be emotional. Be interesting
2: emotional.
1: To see how this goes. No, Tones and I?
2: No, so apparently Tones and I is playing in a Echuca on Sunday.

0: It is Johnny and Nikki on Star 102.7. J-Man, just looking at this Sunday, because the NRL Grand Final is on. We're just talking about that one. Little thing to keep in mind is the fact that daylight savings is changing. It's coming into effect as of this Sunday at 2 a.m., which means that our mates down south, they're going forward an hour. Their clocks are winding forward. We stay where we are here in Queensland. It just means that down south, they go forward an hour.
1: They're ahead of us.
0: Yes, they will be ahead of us, which means that when it comes to watching things like the grand final, when we're here in Queensland and then our mates down south where it's been played, they go ahead of an hour. You go, hold on, what time does
1: what
0: this
1: does that
0: actually
1: mean for us?
0: Happen? So it's actually going to be from 6:30 p.m. the grand final kicks off here in Queensland.
1: But that would be a 7:30 p.m. their time?
0: Yes.
1: Yes. Okay, cool. Oh, so we get a little earlier, so maybe we can give them a heads up on the result.
0: No, it's the
2: That's
0: same
2: not
0: time.
2: How that works.
0: It's the same time, but letting you know the daylight savings for our mates down south come into effect. Let's not even go into Adelaide and also WA.
1: Adelaide does it weird.
0: They
1: half
0: do like
1: hours.
0: Half an hour
1: Yeah. No,
0: and I think
1: don't even.
0: Sometimes.
1: WA's in another time zone altogether.
0: WA's like 3 hours or 3 hours.
1: They may
0: half
1: as well
0: hours.
1: Be another country, let's be honest.
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0: is Johnny and Inky on Star 102.7. Coming up before 8 o'clock this morning, we're going to have a chat to Hayley. There's an event that's happening on the Cairns Esplanade later on this month called 2 Feet and a Heartbeat. But coming up next,
1: it is the 1K Minute, of course. Yes. A chance at $1,000. You just need to answer 10 questions in 60 seconds correctly. That's it. That's all you got to do. Then $1,000 is all yours.
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12: Good morning, I'm Bethany Ross here with your local news. Well, Cairns police have charged two teenagers over an alleged break-in at a Commonos Place home where a white Mitsubishi Outlander was stolen on Monday night. Officers tracked the vehicle to Canimbla and then used a tyre deflation device before police dog Duke located the boys nearby. One teen is facing a single unlawful entry charge, the other with three other offences, and they're fronting court this month. There have been 76 cars stolen across Cairns in September. Meanwhile, the Albanese government has locked in Cairns as the home port for at least two Arafura-class offshore patrol vessels, recognising the city's role as a key northern hub. The OPVs will work alongside Border Force and regional partners, adding long-term confidence for local maritime businesses, with HMAS Arafura arriving early 2027.
13: Cairns is vital to the defence of this nation. The offshore patrol vessels will be incredibly important for surveillance, reconnaissance and response in our region. More jobs for people in this region supporting a really important capability.
12: That's Pat Conroy, Defence Industry Minister, speaking there. Meanwhile, Aussie shoppers in the far north won't pay card surcharges anymore as the Reserve Bank's ban does kick in across the country today. It means businesses can no longer add extra fees when you tap a credit or debit card, but some FNQ operators are warning they may need to lift prices to cover rising merchant costs.
14: Today, a small cup of coffee, we're charging $5.50, and we are looking on increasing that by 20 cents across the whole lot. A large takeaway flat white might end up costing $11, depending on if you want to have an extra shot.
12: That's Ramona Kerbler from Caffeine speaking to Seven there. And finally, the Stratford General Store is set to shut its doors on October 4 after lease issues have left the long-running business with no option but to close. The shop has played an important part in the community for generations, with the owners thanking customers families and many locals taking to social media to reminisce about childhood memories, first jobs and Craig Gunderson's kindness. The future of the building does remain unclear, but there will be send-off celebrations this Sunday.
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15: Hi, I'm Phoebe Humphrey. 170 people on board a flight from Dubai to Tel Aviv have been praised for helping during a mid-air attack. The Fly Dubai aircraft issued an emergency alert after a pilot stabbed his co-pilot, reportedly in an attempt to hijack and crash the plane. According to the Israeli PM, early evidence suggests passengers stormed the cockpit to stop the attacker after the plane suddenly lost altitude 2 hours into the flight, which was forced to make an emergency landing in Saudi Arabia. Experts warn the Australian property market could see falls of up to 15% in the coming months. It follows the latest data from Cotality that reveals national house prices have dropped again.
16: National home prices fell for the sixth consecutive month as the housing downturn deepens.
15: RealEstate.com senior economist Eleanor Cray there. Darwin and Hobart, the only capital cities to avoid a drop. And you won't be able to pay your tax bill with a credit card from November 30. The ATO has made the call that merchant fees attached to credit card payments are too high.
0: Cairns RSL Club. 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
15: In sport, a record-breaking night at the Western Bulldogs' best and fairest, Marcus Bontempelli winning his seventh Charles Sutton medal, equaling the feat of club great Scott West. The doggy skipper says he's happy with where the club is right now.
17: We need, you know, a whole team of contributors, and I feel like we're well and truly on that journey. So for me, that's the exciting thing.
15: And Panthers star Nathan Cleary has won his first Dally M medal, sending a video message in as he recovers from surgery. The Broncos' Tamika Upton took home the best and fairest in the NRLW. That's the latest news and sport.
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19: What's happening this morning? Not a cloud in the sky. That was very early this morning. I've got to say it about 4 o'clock.
20: Yeah.
19: But now there's showers that are happening. This is kind of the trend for the past couple of days. Showers in the morning and then the sun comes out in the afternoon.
20: Well, I'm expecting a sunny afternoon then.
19: Well, let me tell you what the Bureau is saying there, Johnny. A partly cloudy one with a medium chance of showers becoming less likely later on this afternoon and this evening. Friday is looking like a shower or two, and then Saturday at this stage is looking like a possible shower. Today we've got a max of 27 degrees.
20: And right now in Bentley Park, it's 21.
11: Anytime Fitness. 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
0: From our Grafton Street studio across Cairns and the tropical far north, this is Johnny and Inky. Right now, Star 102.7.
19: Happy International Coffee Day. You have a couple of shots today in your coffee.
20: Already had a couple of mine, yeah.
19: Do you normally have your two-shot kind
20: double
19: of guy?
20: Double shotter. I love a double shot.
19: You have milk or are you black?
20: I almond milk. I'm one of those. Yeah.
19: Got you.
20: Get a bit of a sore tummy sometimes. So. Tum-tum. Sore tum-tum. I used to be an ice long black. That was chaos, Johnny.
19: That also with a bit of sugar? Or
20: that was just straight up, serve it to me hard. Like, I just want...
19: rough.
20: Yeah.
19: That's tough.
20: It was.
19: However you choose to have your coffee, may you enjoy it today on International Coffee Day. It is Johnny and Inky. Coming up before 8 o'clock this morning, we're going to have a chat to Hayley. There's an event that's happening with Two Feet and a Heartbeat. And we're going to speak to her about her beautiful little son, Finn.
20: Yeah.
19: Who's had a couple of heart operations.
20: Yeah, she's got an amazing story and it's such an incredible event. But right now, is the 1K Minute.
19: It
20: thanks
19: is.
20: Thanks to Kevros Holmes. We have 10 questions right here. If you answer more correctly in 60 seconds, $1,000 is all yours. Going to give you one of the answers now, so you've only got 9 more to go. This weekend is a long weekend in Queensland. What is it for?
19: King's birthday.
20: That's
19: 40,
20: right.
19: 41, 1027 if you'd like to play the $1,000 minute next.

0: Johnny and Inky on Star 102.7 at 7:40. Playing the $1,000 minute. Good news for you, not some great news for Trev.
1: Yeah.
0: Poor Trev was coming down the Coranda Range this morning, and we were saying he kind of kept dropping out every once in a while. But hopefully it'll hold good. It hasn't held well.
1: We wanted to give him a chance to hang in there. But sorry, Trev. That does mean, though, however, we need a contestant.
0: We
1: 40-41, 102.7. It's like a redraw almost. And you know, you could find yourself with $1,000 in your pocket because Trev dropped out of the range.
0: This is also maybe even like a Stephen Bradbury.
1: Oh, yes.
0: Trev's dropped out.
1: Another sensational Queenslander.
0: Which means you can play the $1,000 minute. Let's do it right now, J-Man.
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0: Good morning, Star. Who's this?
4: It's Butch.
0: Hey,
1: Butch.
0: Butch, how you doing?
4: I'm just the substitute today.
1: I love it. There's nothing wrong with that, mate. You can call yourself a super sub if you win this, mate.
0: Let's do it.
4: The ring-in guy.
0: The ring-in guy.
1: Butch.
0: What would you do with $1,000?
4: Probably booze it up.
0: Okay, why not? Are you watching the NRL Grand Final this Sunday?
4: Bloody oath. Thinking about having a sickie tomorrow too.
1: I love you, Butch. I think you are. I love this guy. Let's do it. Let's win you $1,000, mate.
0: Just quickly, who are you going to go for in the grand final?
4: Go the Knights.
0: Yeah, I think everyone's going for the Knights,
1: majority,
0: aren't we?
1: Yeah.
0: 10 questions, 60 seconds. Get them all right. That coin is all yours. You can pass on a question, and hopefully we've got time to get back to it. Butch, you ready?
4: Let's do this.
0: All right, J-Man, you good to go?
1: Yeah, let's do it.
0: Your time starts now.
1: This weekend is a long weekend in Queensland. What is it for?
4: King's birthday.
0: Correct.
1: What colour is the L on a standard Australian learner driver plate?
4: Red, black.
0: Correct.
1: What animal is on the Bundy Rum logo?
4: Bear.
0: Correct.
4: Polar bear.
1: In the popular movie Home Alone, what is the main character Kevin's last name?
4: McAllister?
0: Correct. No.
1: In cricket, what is the score of exactly 100 runs by one batter called?
4: A ton.
0: Incorrect.
4: Century.
0: Correct.
1: Which number has the same number of letters in its name as its numerical value?
4: 4.
0: Correct.
1: What was the original name for the popular search engine Google?
4: Yahoo.
0: Incorrect.
4: Pass.
1: Which part of the body contains the smallest bones?
4: The bladder.
0: Incorrect.
4: Pass.
1: In The Simpsons, what is the name of the convenience store where a poo works?
0: The Quickie
4: Mart.
0: Let's look at ones that you passed on this morning. Who knew that the original name for Google was called Backrub?
1: Backrub was the original
0: name.
1: Who
0: knew that one? And the only one, the other one that you passed on this morning, what part of the body contains the smallest bones? I don't think the bladder contains bones.
4: I thought you said stone.
1: That's gold,
0: That would be the ear. Sorry we couldn't give you $1,000 this morning, but may you have a super long weekend and take tomorrow off.
4: Looks like I'm going to work tomorrow.
1: That's all right, Butch. You'll make up for it.
0: Have a good one. It is Johnny and Inky on Star 102.7. Coming up next, we're going to talk about 2 feet and a heartbeat, the event that's happening at the end of October. It is 7:44.

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10: It is Johnny and Inky on Star 102.7. Good morning. A great event coming up this month. It's happening on the Cairns Esplanade. It's called 2 Feet and a Heartbeat. Happening Sunday on the 25th of October. And there is a lady that is on the phone right now. I think she's currently getting her lashes done, so her eyes are closed. Who's going to tell us a little bit about it? Good morning, Hayley.
11: Hi, guys. How are you?
10: Yeah, good. I love that you're getting your lashes done right now.
11: You've got to take a moment in school holidays when you've got kids.
10: I absolutely agree with you. There is a very personal reason why you are involved in 2 Feet and a Heartbeat. Do you mind telling us the story of your sweet little Finn?
11: Yeah, no, of course. So my little dude, Finn, he's 5 and a half now. School holidays makes him a half.
10: Yes.
11: while I was pregnant with him, we found out that he had a congenital heart defect. So we found out he had something called transposition of the great arteries.
10: What does that mean? Like, I know that when it comes to the heart, there's so many different things and different components to it. What does that mean in simple terms?
11: Yeah, of course. I only remember it in simple terms. So basically, the heart, normally the two big arteries coming out the top, they're crossed over so the blood can oxygenate.
10: Mm-hmm.
11: But for Finn, his were just going straight up, so the blood couldn't oxygenate. In my tummy, he was fine because I was oxygenating his blood. But once he was born, we were in the hospital in Brisbane to make sure he was okay and to, get his everything sorted.
10: And this was all picked up just by an ultrasound at 35 weeks?
11: It was a fluke, yeah. I kept making jokes about him being the giantest baby on the planet. And one of the doctors said, okay, I'm sending you for a scan to stop you saying that. And this poor, the sonographer had a look and she's like, oh, I'll get a supervisor. And the supervisor came in and she's like, oh, I've just got someone visiting today. Oh. Hang on 2 seconds. And it was a visiting pediatric cardiac sonographer from the Children's Hospital in Brisbane. Yeah, who was there for like the day. Yeah,
10: it was got goosebumps.
12: Kind of chances of that happening, hey?
10: That's the universe. Yeah. The universe is on your side.
12: Yeah. God, it's a stressful, the whole thing can be stressful anyway, just having a child as it is. But then having to find out that there might be an issue and then what's to come from there.
10: So is cute little Finn, who is your dude, as you like to call him, who is 5.5 years old, because the half does matter when you're at that age.
12: Yeah.
10: Has he had to have any operations or anything with his heart?
11: Yeah. So he had a small one when he was first born. So straight, I had him, and then he had a little surgery then. And then 2 weeks later, he had one called the switch, where they basically chop those arteries going that aren't crossed over and cross them over so they can oxygenate his blood. 2 weeks later, we were being discharged from the hospital, and they did an extra scan because they like to double-check the kids are okay, which I like. And they found that the length of the pulmonary artery where they'd done the switch was actually quite narrow. So they had to do a graft along the length of his pulmonary artery at 4 weeks old.
10: So all of these surgeries before he was 4 weeks old, how was your heart through this time?
11: You find joy in the little things and a sense of humour. You always have a sense of humour about these things, but you find some joy in the small stuff and the little things and the kindness of the people. The bandages that they stick on the kids after heart surgery, it has teddy bears on it. And at the hospital, there's things like these hugging volunteers who, if the parents can't be there, they come and hug the baby.
12: Oh, my God.
11: So you just try to concentrate on the positive things.
10: And how's he going?
11: He is kicking goals. So he has actually started doing scouts.
10: Great.
11: And he has got the all clear to do martial arts.
12: Oh!
11: So he's just started martial arts.
12: And I did see you sent us through a photo of him in his gi. Do they call it a gi? And he looks awesome, mate. Honestly, the fact that you went through this, the fact that he's gone through this at such a young age, and the family as well, would have been, as we said, insanely stressful. You guys have gotten through this, though, and that is so special to hear, you know?
10: Yeah, so incredible. And I hope that you do celebrate his zipper, which is the scar that you call for those heart kids. Can we talk about 2 feet and a heartbeat, which is happening on the Esplanade, Sunday, the 25th of October? What's all the details?
11: So it starts at 3 p.m. So what it is basically everyone comes down and we do a walk along the Esplanade, either 2 kilometres or 4 kilometres, just not too far for the heart kids.
10: Yes.
11: to celebrate, basically, to make people know how many kids are affected by heart, congenital heart defects, to be honest with you. We have so much this year. We have craft, lawn games, we've got Professor Bubble, Crazy Bronze doing face painting. We do some things to do with the heart angels for the families to remember them. And we've also got the new Cairns is lucky. We have another pediatric cardiologist who's just started in Cairns. So he's going to come down and be our MC and get to know the community. But it's amazing. So what it does is it raises funds for heart kids, for all that support, because it's a very scary time for the families.
10: Yeah.
11: And so they connect you. They even provide food on the ward when you're basically living at the hospital. They have a fridge where they put food.
12: Registration is required to participate in this one. You can go to heartkids.org.au/event/2feet and a heartbeat Cairns.
10: Hayley, we really appreciate your story this morning. Thank you for sharing your story about Finn. And I also want to say a shout out to a guy here in Cairns who has been basically the solo style, the leading pediatric cardiologist here in Cairns for a long time, Dr. Reeves. And I want to say how nice it is that we've got another pediatric cardiologist here in Cairns for our big footprint that we do have. But Dr. Reeves, my gosh, he's done a lot for our community, hasn't he?
11: He's amazing. He just cares so much. He's amazing. He's been doing it all by himself
10: for a long time. For a long time.
11: He's been looking after Finn since Finn came back to Cairns at 6 months old. So
12: that's beautiful.
11: He is amazing. We love Dr. Ben.
10: We do love Dr. Ben Reeves. So shout out to you, Dr. Ben Reeves. And we're super excited and we are so glad to hear that Finn is doing martial arts and he's feeling all good. And we look forward to seeing you at the 2 Feet and Heartbeat event that's happening on the Cairns Esplanade on the 25th of October.
11: Thank you. See you then.
9: I know it's weird to say this, but I've been thinking about it lately. Reminiscing about us in Vegas, drinking like we're famous. Man, those days were crazy.

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10: Good morning, I'm Bethany Ross here with your local news. Well, a 17-year-old Earlville boy has faced Cairns Children's Court after an alleged 3:30 a.m. break-in at a Bar Street unit. Police say he ran when confronted but was located mid-Tuesday morning along with the stolen items. He has been charged with premise and receiving tainted property. Meanwhile, early childhood teachers here in Cairns could soon be required to register in an effort to boost safety for our kids. Minister for Education John Paul Langbrook introduced the legislation into Parliament last week. He says the change will apply to nearly 2,500 kindergartens, long daycare centres and preschools across Queensland from mid-2028, bringing early childhood educators in line with school teachers.
11: When parents hand over their children, to know that they'd be taken care of by almost sub-specialists in the teaching area, that's what we call an early childhood educator who's qualified from birth to five, that's a wonderful thing to have them having registration to give reassurance to the parents that they are really a recognised profession.
10: Seven Cairns events have secured funding in the latest round of Council's Community Partnerships Grant, totalling $63,500. Songkran Festival does lead the list alongside St Patrick's Day celebrations, water polo championships and Christmas events in Holloway's Beach and Freshwater, as well as Yorkie's Knob. Council says the grants help keep cultural and community traditions thriving. And finally, a call for the federal government to do more to protect platypus, including here in our region. The last recorded sighting here in Cairns was in 2022, Crystal Cascades. Here's Bruce Atkinson with more.
12: The Australian Conservation Foundation and Uni of New South Wales platypus researcher Gilad Bino are calling on the government to urgently fund our first national platypus survey. New research by the foundation reveals a decline in the iconic species of up to 30% in the last two decades, but it isn't protected under national environment law. The Platy Project uses volunteers who record sightings across Australia. Associate Professor Bino says Australia has never had a national platypus survey and it's needed to provide a more accurate assessment of their plight so proper protections can be implemented.
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13: Hi, I'm Phoebe Humphrey. A pilot has been arrested after a mid-air stabbing and crash attempt during a flight from Dubai to Tel Aviv. The commercial plane issued an emergency alert 2 hours into its journey after one of the pilots allegedly stabbed the other. The flight was forced to make an emergency landing in Saudi Arabia with more than 170 passengers on board. The federal government continues to be on defence this morning over calls to pull back spending. It follows the Reserve Bank lifting interest rates to a 15-year high in a bid to cool inflation. Environment Minister Murray Watt telling Seven, Labor has made significant savings.
14: We've now saved nearly $180 billion in government spending since we came to office 4 years ago. We've cut about $4 billion from consultants and contractors.
13: Say goodbye to card surcharges. From today, Aussie businesses will no longer be able to charge an extra fee for customers using credit or debit cards. A new research from Compare the Market has found the average Aussie spends close to $2,000 a year on their daily coffee fix.
1: Cairns RSL Club. If we're not your local, move closer.
13: In sport, Nathan Cleary has won his first Dally M medal, sending a video message from a wheelchair following his surgery. The Panther crowned the NRL's best player, sitting 14 points ahead on the leaderboard.
15: No individual award is ever achievable without the help of teammates. 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
13: They're on Fox. Tamika Upton won for the NRLW. And Marcus Bontempelli has taken out a record equals seventh best and fairest at the Western Bulldogs after taking home the Charles Sutton medal. That's the latest news and sport.
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0: Showers around today. Bureau is seeing a partly cloudy one. There is a medium chance of showers becoming less likely later on this afternoon and this evening. Kind of been the trend for this week, hasn't it?
17: Yeah.
0: Showers in the morning and then the sun comes out. Friday is looking like a shower or two. Pinch and a punch today for the first day of the month. Today we've got a max of 27 degrees.
17: And right now in a chill, it's 21.
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1: 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Johnny and Inky. Live.

0: surcharge. It was normally about a 1-2% surcharge.
1: Yeah.
0: And that now falls back on those that are charging you, that you're buying from.
1: Which may mean that you will see some things increase in price soon,
0: may
1: I think.
0: May do. Yeah. It is Johnny and Inky on Star 102.7. Good morning. Just about to click over 10 minutes past 8. Coming up soon, we're going to catch up with Two Story Corey out in the Star Car. But up next, I think it's time we call somebody about the Johnny and Inky's Cane Toad Cup.

0: Johnny and Inky on Star 102.7. J-Man. Sleeps until Johnny and Inky's Cane Toad Cup this Saturday, Gilligan's.
1: Yeah, it's going to be a big weekend. Not only the fact that it's a long weekend, there's the NRL Grand Final, but Johnny and Inky's Cane Toad Cup 2026. A lot to organise, a lot to get, in line before the big event. So I think we need to check in with someone.
0: Let's call Nicky G. Check in with him, hey?
1: Yeah, the man, the myth, the legend.
2: Hello.
0: Nicky G!
2: Hey!
1: How are you, brother?
2: What's going on, gang?
1: So good to hear your voice,
0: gosh,
1: mate, let me tell you.
0: It is great to hear your voice. And we will be hearing more of your voice at Johnny and Inky's Cane Toe Cup on Saturday. How are you feeling about a big cup day? What does one do to prepare?
2: I'm excited. I'm obviously excited. The Toads are excited. Everybody's excited.
1: Have you sourced the Toads yet, Nicky? And how are they looking in compared to last year, the inaugural Johnny and Inky's Cane Toe Cup?
2: Well, I think it's a different adventure, and I think there'll be some different Toads. I haven't actually had a grasp on the new names yet, so the new names will help me prepare the correct Toads for each individual name.
0: I want to say sorry, because we did hope that we'd be able to get out and get the

0: Cane Toads with you, but it just, there was been conflicting schedules, so that hasn't been able to happen, but we are looking forward to. Do you think they're going to be bigger or smaller than last year?
1: Look, we just need a bit of warm weather. I've got, yeah, my boy out there at Hartley's, and they breed him big in the zoo, as I think we discussed before, and he's going to have a scrounge around. I think this cold weather doesn't help getting the big ones, that's all. But I have got a few of decent size, and I have got a few on the lookout. So, and you know, what we want to do is get them trained up over the next few days as well. We don't want them running in blind. So we need to get some K's in their legs first.
2: Yeah, absolutely.
0: In your expert opinion, would you say the fatter the toad, the slower they are, and the littler toads are a bit quicker?
1: Look, I think they're all very much individuals. They're a bit like us. They've got their own moods. They've got their own, you know, they have good and bad days. Like some of the biggest toads I've had are the craziest. So the bigger, the fatter, the...
2: Oh, they're quite divas. The bigger toads are divas, are they, Nicky G?
1: Oh, they can be. They can be, definitely. But it's hard to put a finger on anyone in particular. They are individuals.
2: And that's why we've got you on board, because you are the expert and you know how to deal with these diva cane toads. Mate, Gillies, this Saturday, the Cane Toad Arena is going to be erected in the back deck there at Gilligan's. Are you excited, mate? When's the last time you've been to Gillies?
1: That's a bloody good question. I think I'm too old for that sort of thing.
2: Not this Saturday, you won't be, mate.
1: I think I'd be looking like some sort of, you know, dirty old man if I was hanging around there too much today, didn't I? So, but yes, for an event like this, I'm very excited to go to Gillies. I did actually, you know, I was there a couple of years ago. I went down to a Taipans game and I stayed there in one of the villas one night. So the upstairs parts one night, but I didn't get amongst it in the bars or anything. So I'm looking forward to it.
0: You stay with the backpackers. What a good place to stay. Nicky G.
1: I couldn't get a room anywhere else.
0: Oh, really?
2: Wow.
0: Yeah.
2: Okay, there you go.
0: Nicky G, you're a very, very busy man. You also do corporate cane toad racing. You've got a few on the go this weekend, don't you?
1: I've got one after you guys, yeah. I've got to go down. Yeah. There's a big group in Stratford somewhere that they want a full slice of the toad action as well, which would be good. So I'll give the same toads a run around straight afterwards. I'll get a double this weekend. Plus, they've got to do their normal show in Port Douglas. So, yeah, they're going to be tired by the end of the week.
2: Busy toads. Some tired toads. Yeah, absolutely. And a tired Nicky G, I would imagine.
0: Yeah. No, you don't get tired, do you, Nicky G?
1: Oh, no, I'll be fine. I'll be having a few beers with you guys and just chilling as usual. And, you know,
2: beautiful.
1: The rest of it comes natural.
0: You're an energizer bunny. Nicky G, we look forward to seeing you in the Cane Toads, Johnny Nicky's Cane Toad Cup happening at Gilligan's this Saturday. Thank you, Nicky G.
1: All right, we'll see you Saturday, guys. Looking forward to it.
0: It's going to be a hopping mad time. Yep. If you'd like to join us at Johnny
1: Have
0: Nicky's.
1: A great day, everybody.
0: Thanks, yes. Thanks, Nicky G. If you'd like to join us at Johnny Nicky's Cane Toad Cup and be a part of a team, it's you and two of your mates.
2: That's right. We need an owner, a jockey, and a trainer. If you want to get on board, this will be one of our last spots for Johnny Nicky's Cane Toad Cup. Your chance to fight for glory.
0: 40-41-102-7. Nicky G, you still there?
1: I am.
0: I can see it. What would you want to be out of a team? Would you like to be the jockey, an owner, or the trainer?
1: Oh, look, I just have to be in charge of everything, so the owner, I'd say.
2: Yeah, that tracks for sure.
0: It does. On you, Nicky G.
1: All right, guys. See you soon.

0: holidays are here. You've been promoted.
1: I want to have some fun.
2: To what?
0: Well, head of entertainment, snacks, and breaking up fights.
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0: Hey, Cairns, it's warming up outside, but don't fret. 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
13: Time to score some freebies out on those Cairns roads with two-story Corey out in the Star Car. Let's find out where he is. Morning, two-story.
14: Let's do it. Hey, for a Thursday, Johnny, all the free stuff. It is with me at pretty top team just beside Earlville Shopping Town. They are gearing up for a massive Saturday night with Built to Fight Muay Thai. It is happening live right here. And if you find me here right now, I have all the snacks for the workday ahead, or if you're on school holidays. And look, it is International Coffee Day. So I've got a couple of Duraffu's coffee vouchers with me. All my other snacks and a couple of other vouchers with me as well. Do not miss it. It is happening this Saturday. Built to Fight 10 at Pretty Top Team. Their brand new venue here on Mulgrave Road, as I said, beside Herbal Shop in town. It looks unreal. These fighters have gone from zero experience to having their first fight. So get around at Cairns. It is happening Saturday night. Tickets are online. I'll see you soon. Thanks to the Reef Hotel Casino. Now open until 4 a.m. It is Corey.
15: 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Two-story Corey, happy International Coffee Day. What's your coffee order?
13: I think we've asked this before.
14: I have two. Depends on the weather. This morning, it's a latte. If it's a sunny day, it's an iced latte. So pretty much a latte.
15: What type of milk are you going? Oat milk or splash of everything?
14: Full cream. I'm not precious.
16: Really? I would not have picked that.
15: You don't have tummy issues like Johnny?
16: I got a sore tum-tum.
15: Thanks, two-story Corey. It is Johnny.

0: Johnny and Inky on Star 102.7. Daylight savings kick in on Sunday. Doesn't mean anything for us here in Queensland.
1: No.
0: We stay the same. Our mates down south, they go an hour forward.
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8: Good morning, I'm Bethany Ross here with your local news. Well, police have reported 76 cars have been stolen across Cairns just in September. They've recently charged two teenagers over an alleged break-in at a Commonwealth Place home where a white Mitsubishi Outlander was taken earlier this week. Officers tracked the vehicle to Canimbla and used a tyre deflation device before police dog Duke located the boys nearby. Both will face court this month, one charged with unlawful entry and three other charges for the other. Meanwhile, at least two Arafura class offshore patrol vessels will be homeported at HMAS Cairns, with the first HMAS Arafura arriving in early 2027. Defence says basing the OPVs in the far north to strengthen Australia's maritime security and boost Cairns' growing sustainment sector.
9: The OPV has greater range and capacity with a significant enhancement in terms of its sensors as well as its capability and major weapon system, which is its boat. This is a vessel that will be able to operate across the Australian region for extended periods of time in a range of sea state and in weather conditions, making it significantly more capable.
8: That's Fleet Commander Rear Admiral Chris Smith speaking there. The move does follow a $250 million upgrade to the base. And finally, the Australian Conservation Council wants the federal government to fund our first ever national platypus survey to ensure that they're properly protected, including here in our region. The last recorded sighting here in Cairns, according to the Platy Project, was in 2023 at Crystal Cascade. And Bruce Atkinson is here with more.
10: The foundation uses volunteers to record platypus sightings across the country. Its found numbers have declined by up to 30% in the last 20 years. Platypus aren't protected under national environment laws, with the Threatened Species Scientific Committee not including them in its proposed priority assessment list this year. It found there's no evidence to demonstrate a decline in numbers or distribution. Uni of New South Wales platypus researcher Gilad Bino says the assessment is incorrect. He says a government-funded survey would provide accurate data and protect platypus.
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11: Hi, I'm Phoebe Humphrey. A commercial plane travelling from Dubai to Israel has been forced to make an emergency landing after a stabbing in the cockpit. One pilot has been arrested after allegedly stabbing the other and trying to crash the Fly Dubai plane. More than 170 passengers were on board when it was forced to land in Saudi Arabia, including this woman's daughter.
12: He's screaming, help, help, help. The plane starts to lose control.
11: The parents of Aussie brothers Jake and Callum Robinson are now waiting on a verdict over their son's murders. The pair were killed along with their American friend while on a surfing trip in Mexico back in 2024. Three men are facing charges with the trial nearing its end. Australia's new disaster warning system, AusAlert, becomes fully operational today following its July test, and Victorian doctors will walk off the job today. The four-hour statewide stop work will take place across the public hospital system over unsustainable working hours and fatigue being a threat to patient safety.
0: Cairns RSL Club. If we're not your local, move closer.
11: In sport, Nathan Cleary and Tamika Upton have been crowned the best players in the NRL and NRLW. The Panthers star collecting his first Dally M medal from home as he recovers from surgery. A couple of AFL club best and fairest last night, with Bulldogs skipper Marcus Bontempelli claiming a record 7th Charles Sutton medal, while Harry Sheasel won his 3rd for North Melbourne. And the Aussie cricketers have wrapped up the one-day series against South Africa with a win, the tourists winning by 45 runs via the DLS method. That's the latest news and sport.
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14: Scone kind of morning. Made scones with my little one yesterday, let me tell you.
15: How'd they go?
14: Yeah, look, there was two types that I made. I get too impatient.
15: You do.
14: So I put the oven up at full crank, and you can't do that. Because the outside cooks, but then the inside doesn't.
15: Looks like those when the people try and make sourdough at home, and then they cut the middle, and it's
14: oh,
15: just...
14: Oh, yeah. Well, I've actually won third place for scone making when it came to the can show, Johnny.
15: Imagine if you didn't crank the oven up.
14: Can I tell you, it's only three ingredients. Self-raising flour, lemonade, and cream.
15: And it's good?
14: They are the best scones I reckon you will ever eat.
15: The third best scones, really.
14: They're delicious. They are. You don't have to worry about the butter and the temperature of the butter and all of that. Yeah. It's very cool.
15: Okay.
14: You can ask me for the recipe. I've just given you the three ingredients, but I can let you know.
15: Yeah, okay. Maybe after the show. Yeah.
14: Oh, you don't want to know
15: No,
14: now?
15: That's okay.
14: It's scone weather though, isn't it?
15: It is.
14: Scone weather. A nice hot one that's just come out of the out of the oven.
15: Yeah.
14: And you can't put the cream on just yet because the cream will melt.
15: Yeah. Nice.
14: A partly cloudy one today. A high chance of showers becoming less likely late this morning and this afternoon. Friday is looking like a shower or two. Today we've got a max of 27 degrees.
15: And right now in Stratty it's 21.
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0: 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La, la, la, la, la, la. From our Grafton Street studio across Cairns and the tropical far north, this is Johnny and Inky on air now. 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
14: Three and a half cups of self-raising flour, one cup of lemonade, you choose which lemonade, and then a cup of cream. You know, like pouring cream?
15: Yeah.
14: Yeah, and that is it.
15: Just
14: to make your scones.
15: That in a bowl.
14: Put that in a bowl.
15: Whisk
14: and then
15: it.
14: No, you're not whisking.
15: No,
14: you're just kind of
15: stirring.
14: Combining it together.
15: Yeah.
14: And then make the scones as small, as big, as wide, as fat, as tall, as you want.
15: Can you make one big scone? Just like a cake scone?
14: I reckon.
15: Would that work?
14: I reckon.
15: I'm not taking your advice because your scones yesterday came out. Yeah, back in the day.
14: Mm-hmm.
15: What happened yesterday?
14: Got impatient, put the oven too hot. Second tray came out better.
15: I don't think I've ever put anything up to 250. That's just crazy.
14: You should try it. It's living on the edge is what it is. You can enjoy a scone with International Coffee Day today. Coming up next, though, school holidays.
15: Yep.
14: Couple of days left. We're going to sort you out with a family pass to Cairns, Koalas and Creatures, thanks to Captor Group. It is 8:39. Good morning.

0: 8:42, Johnny and Inky on Star 102.7. Pinching a punch of the first day of the month. Only a couple of more days left of the school holidays. Monday is a public holiday, so kiddies going back to school on the Tuesday. Captor Group, we've teamed up with the legends of Captor Group to help sort out the families in our backyard for school holidays.
1: Yeah, that's right, mate. And the great news is that even if you don't win a ticket with us, you can enjoy 15% off Rainforestation, Wildlife Habitat and more these school holidays. They've got some great attractions around far north Queensland, the Captor Group. This morning, we have a family pass to Cairns, Koala, and creatures at the pier here. Fantastic spot.
0: Go and see Millie the koala. She's cute. She's so delicious to cuddle as well. We're asking you a question this morning. There is a chocolate. If you go down the chocolate aisle, there is a chocolate that's named after a koala. Something koala.
1: Yeah, there was a catchy jingle back in the day, actually.
0: They call me koala. 4041 1027. If you know the chocolate, what is that missing piece? They call me koala. 4041 1027 for your chance for you and the fam bam to head along to the Cairns Koalas and Creatures.

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1: It is a great spot at the pier there if you haven't been. It's sensational. And if you're lucky enough to be there when my son's there, he'll point out all the birds for you.
0: Great.
1: He's great like that. He'll just go, bird. Bird.
0: Oh, he doesn't tell us the type of bird.
1: No, nothing like
0: that.
1: Okay. Yeah.
0: Everyone needs a tour guide. Yeah. Good morning, Chris and Kat. Canimbla, how are you?
2: Good, thank you. And yourself?
0: Yeah, good. How about your windscreen wipers?
1: Yeah, what's going on there?
2: Yeah, sorry.
0: No, not at all.
1: Oh, good, mate.
0: Whereabouts are you where it's raining at the moment?
2: I'm just driving along, heading south side.
0: Yeah, right. Okay, showers happening right now. Can you tell us, if you walk down the chocolate aisle, there is a Cadbury chocolate and it's got koala in its name. What is the name of that chocolate?
2: Caramello Koala.
0: Sure is, yeah. They call me Caramello Koala.
1: Do you remember the ad, Kristen? Do you remember the ad with singing cartoon koala? Yeah, he was a cool dude. He wore sunnies.
0: You and Johnny were just talking about the extra large caramello koalas and Freddo frogs that you used to be able to get in the raising money,
1: fundraiser donation boxes. People would bring to school. They were a rare type of caramello koala that you could get back in the day. Quite large, almost like the size of a block of chocolate, right, Kristen?
2: Yeah, they seem that way.
1: Yeah.
0: I don't know if you've noticed this, but shrinkflation, there's not a lot in the caramello koala tummy anymore.
1: Oh, it's fitter.
0: Yeah.
1: It's a fitter
0: koala. Have you noticed that, Kristen?
2: Yes. I feel like all the chocolate sizes are
1: Yeah. Caramello koala's been hitting the gym.
0: Look at that. There's not a lot of caramello in that beautiful little belly. Enjoy the Cairns Koalas and Creatures, Kristen.
2: Awesome. Thank you so much.
0: You're so welcome.
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0: Johnny and Inky on Star 102.7. Good morning. Hey, breaking news.
1: Yeah, that's the one.
0: When it comes to Johnny and Inky's Cane Toad Cup, we have got Johnny and Inky. A late scratching for a team. Oh,
1: drama before the cup day.
0: And doesn't this normally happen with a big race or a big Melbourne Cup, and there is a late scratching? Unfortunately, Cynthia and the team, they can't make it.
1: They had to pull out,
0: They've had to pull out.
1: Which we understand, and we're not going to hold anyone to anything there. That's all good. But what that does mean is there is another spot up for grabs.
0: You get to. I know when it comes to the Melbourne Cup, they actually don't have.
1: They don't replace them. We do things differently at Johnny Inky's Cando Cup, though, obviously.
0: Of course we do.
1: Yeah, 40-41-102-7. This is your opportunity to steal a spot, really, for Johnny Inky's Cando Cup.
0: You and two of your mates. Yep. There's hospitality. Yep. There's also some food as well. Gilligan's this Saturday.
1: Remember, the limited edition Johnny Inky Cando Cup t-shirts and the Cane Toad bow ties are also what you receive.
0: Cane Toad cups up for grabs too. Like, that could be yours.
1: Huge.
0: Sitting in your mantel place after Sunday night.
1: That would be amazing, wouldn't it?
0: Imagine walking into work on Tuesday, because Monday's a public holiday, going, have a look at this.
1: The only thing with
0: Gather
1: the Cane Toad cup, the only thing is that it's a Cane Toad holding a tiny trophy, so drinking out of it might be tough, so you might have to do shots out of it.
0: Yeah. 4041-1027 is the number to call. You can slide on in to Johnny and Inky's Cane Toad Cup. We're getting out of here. Nikki's coming in next. We'll see you tomorrow morning.
1: Bye.
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16: Good morning, I'm Bethany Ross here with your local news. Well, Cairns is set for a major defence lift, with the Navy confirming at least two Arafura-class OPVs will call HMAS Cairns home. The vessels will support patrol, surveillance and response operations across Northern Australia and the Pacific.
17: HMAS Arafura will perform maritime patrol and response, as well as constabulary operations alongside our current patrol boat force, Australian Border Force and other agencies, also operating with our partners around the region.
16: Fleet Commander Rear Admiral Chris Smith speaking there. HMAS Arafura will arrive in early 2027. Federal reps say the decision does back local jobs and industry after the recent $250 million wharf expansion. In other news, legislation has been introduced into state parliament requiring early childhood teachers working in regulated long daycare centres and kindies to officially register through the Queensland College of Teachers. It will apply to dozens of kindergartens, long daycare centres and preschools across Canada. Minister for Education John Paul Langbrook says it's about creating accountability, better reporting and uplifting the professional status of early childhood teachers.
18: It gives them status. We've done this across a number of professions over the years. Nurses were hospital trained, now registered. Dentists and doctors, you like to know when you go to a dentist or doctor, or you'd expect that they are going to be registered by a professional body to give you confidence in their qualifications, their skills, their safety.
16: Meanwhile, police have charged two teenagers over an alleged break-in at a Komnenos Place home, where a white Mitsubishi Outlander was stolen on Monday night. Officers tracked the vehicle to Canimbla and used a tyre deflation device before police dog Duke located the boys nearby. One teen is facing a single unlawful entry charge and the other facing three offences, but they'll both front court this month. There have been 76 cars stolen across Cairns in September. And finally, the Stratford General Store will shut its doors on October 4 after lease issues have left the long-running business with no option but to close. The shop has played an important part in the community for generations, with the owners thanking customers and many locals taking to social media to reminisce about childhood memories, first jobs and Craig Gunderson's kindness. The future of the building does remain unclear, but there will be send-off celebrations this Sunday.
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19: Hi, I'm Phoebe Humphrey. Aussie shoppers can kiss goodbye to card surcharges from today. The Reserve Bank has banned businesses from adding the extra fees on top of the cost price when you pay with a credit or debit card. Canstar's Sally Tindall says it's a win for customers in a cost of living crunch.
20: The estimates from the RBA show that we are collectively shelling out about $1.6 billion a year in surcharges. That's an estimated $80 per card paying adult.
19: A commercial plane has been forced to make an emergency landing in Saudi Arabia after one pilot allegedly stabbed the other. More than 170 passengers were on board the flight from Dubai to Tel Aviv when it issued a distress signal 2 hours into its journey. Passengers stepped in to help while a pilot has been taken into custody. And experts warn the Australian property market could see falls of up to 15% in the coming months. The latest Cotality data reveals national house prices have dropped for a sixth straight month, down 1.1% in September.
15: Cairns RSL Club. If we're not your local, move closer.
19: In sport, the Aussie cricketers have denied South Africa a clean sweep of their one-day series, winning the third and final match by 45 runs. Australia posted a total of 322 batting first, with the Proteas 4 for 145 when rain interrupted the match. The covers never came off, giving the tourists the win.
21: Yeah, obviously very pleased. Would have been nice to have had a full game. The weather gods had something to say about that.
19: Aussie skipper Mitch Marsh there on Fox. And Penrith's Nathan Cleary has taken home his first Dally M medal after winning the NRL's Best and Fairest. That's the latest news and sport.
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0: Well, we're definitely not going to win any awards for the nicest weather out there today. It's looking very grey out over Trinity Inlet, with more showers expected today, however, becoming less likely the Savo. And it looked all right the other day and started like this. Medium chance of showers over the next couple of days, just a slight chance of a shower on Sunday. Only those winds are going to keep up over the next few days as well. And heading toward a top of 27 degrees, although very slowly out there, sitting on a nice cool 22 at the moment.
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0: Good morning, it is, and I'm super excited today, not only back with you to get you through your Thursday, but also chatting to Missy Higgins after 11 o'clock this morning. I'm a little bit jealous of you, though, because you get the chance to head up to the Wildlife Habitat at Port Douglas, one of my favourite places to hang out. And we've got a family pass and a fun fix up for grabs in our throwback. So start thinking back to 1994 for that one. Kicking off 20 songs in a row right now with Pink on the Way, Crowded House up next with an old school banger. This is Josh Fors, though, kicking it off on Star 102.7. Good morning.

That's the girls from Cat's Eye with their latest animal. It is Star 102.7 and another girl I know making her mark on women's sports. Her name's Abby. She's only 16, but her way sports media takes you inside the games, the athletes, and also the stories making the headlines. So she's definitely out there making her mark. And you can check it out, Her Way Sports Media, now on iHeart, home of the iHeart Women's Sports Network. You can hear this one on there too if you stream Star. It's The Verve with Bittersweet.

If you're a Swiftie fan, you're going to love the song I've got coming up on Star. It's her latest called Patient Zero, which is coming up after One Republic. I, however, am not the hugest fan of Taylor Swift. I do love a good throwback, though, and this one throwing it back to 1986. And from the Top Gun soundtrack, Kenny Loggins taking us to the danger zone.

Nikki in a show I loved, Dexter, coming out on this day 20 years ago, if you can believe it. You know the one, Michael C. Hall. He takes out the baddies, he wraps them in, well, you know what. They are actually about to drop season 2 of Dexter Resurrection at the end of this month. Michael's back, Uma Thurman's back, so I'm looking forward to the 30th of October. That's when it drops. Right now, though, taking you back even further with this one.